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What do you think is the worst pest to have in your house? You can text me at 269-269. And I was thinking back on being a kid when getting in trouble was the worst thing that could happen to you. It like stays with you all these years later. I remember there was one time where my mom pulled me and my sister aside because someone had taken not full bites, but very little nibbles out of tomatoes left out on the counter. She pulled me over. She said, "Samuel, did you eat the tomatoes?" And I said, "No, I would have taken a full bite." Then she went to my sister, who just started giggling and said that she was the one who nibbled on the tomato. We thought that was the end of the tomato story until my parents went downstairs to the basement and saw a squirrel just run across the room, which is how we found out that there's a squirrel in our house. It had been there for a while. And for some reason, my sister was a squirrel fall guy. I have no reason to tell you why she decided to go team squirrel, defend them with her life. I've asked her since. She doesn't have a good reason for you either. So all I know is that the worst pest you can have in your house is the squirrel. Because not only will it eat your tomatoes, but it's also going to tear your family apart. When will the lies stop? Let me know the worst pest you found in your house. 269-269, the number to text. We got Sully Burrows. Put it on me.

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1: Yeah, it's all about you.
2: Let me know, what do you think is the worst pest you can find in your house? Devo, how about you?
3: I can't handle mosquitoes, black flies. I don't like insects. And you know what else? I don't like rodents much either.
2: If you had to choose between dealing with the rodents and the bugs, which one are you picking?
3: I'm not sure. I think I rate them both the same.
2: They're both no good. At least rodents can, you know, cook a pretty good meal, according to that documentary Ratatouille I watched.
3: Oh, is that right?
2: I think so.
3: I don't know if I'll want the meal, quite honestly.
2: That's fair, Devo. You can let me know, what's the worst pest you could find in your house? Just text me at 269-269. We got Bailey Zimmerman, Chevy Silverado.

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0: What do you think is the worst pest to have in the house? You can text me at 269-269. How about you, Nicole?
1: Fruit flies.
0: Especially when you've got some fruit that you know is best out of the fridge.
1: Yep.
0: And you just have to hope that they don't show up. And then they do, and they just ruin your week.
1: Yes, they do.
0: Do you know the best way to deal with fruit flies?
1: I put bleach down the drain and use alcohol.
0: See, that's what I've always heard as well. You just want to get the fruit flies drunk.
1: Yeah.
0: Then they become a little sluggish, a little less good at their job.
1: Yep, exactly.
0: They're just like us.
1: Yep.
0: Although maybe a bit ruder, because they don't seem to understand that those fruits they're destroying cost way too much these days. We got Shaboozy. Good news.

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1: Hey, this is Owen Riglin. I think right now we should put on my new single, Love, Hate, Love.
2: We just had so much fun recording this song. We screamed our faces off in the studio and we all lost our voice.

0: We've been talking about the worst pests you could find in the house. And Ben, you got a pretty bad one.
1: Oh, for sure, it's crickets.
0: Have you had crickets in your house?
1: Oh, yeah.
0: That is pretty brutal. I mean, you go home and you hear this sound. It's so unnerving.
1: It'll drive you right crazy.
0: And then every time you tell a joke, you feel like the joke's bombing.
1: Yeah, that's a good one.
0: My sister used to have a bearded dragon, which eats crickets, which meant my family was inviting the crickets into the house.
1: That's not a good idea.
0: They weren't sneaking in. We were going to a store, spending money to get them in the house. I think for the most part, they didn't escape, but odds are,

0: Green is releasing his new album, That's Just Me, Friday, September 18th, and we're having a party.
1: But I ain't as thinky as you drunk, I am.
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When do you start your Christmas shopping? You can text me at 269-269. I'm going to be honest with you. I feel a little crazy. I know today is September 13th. We've still got a lot of time until Christmas. It's barely even fall. I mean, if you check the calendar, it's technically still summer. But last weekend, I started doing the Christmas shopping. I don't know what overcame me. Saw something my dad would like, bought it. Saw something my sister would like, bought it. They're now just sitting in my home, gathering dust until December 25th. It feels very early. So I am curious if you're on the same page as me. When do you do your Christmas shopping? 269-269, the number to text. You got Morgan Wallen.

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1: Yeah, it's all about you.
2: Let me know, when do you usually start your Christmas shopping? How about you, Courtney? Have you started already?
3: I'm kind of already started. I have two young kids.
2: Yeah, I'm glad I'm not alone because I've also started the Christmas shopping already.
3: I mean, I do like stocking stuffers in December, but...
2: Yeah, you can do some small stuff, some real quick shops where you're buying the stuff that they have in the line at the grocery store.
3: Exactly.
2: But getting some stuff done at this point just means I am going into the holiday season so relaxed.
3: I mean, I wrap it like week before Christmas, so I feel like that's where I get my... headache from, but
2: look, you still want to get a little bit of stress. That's what motivates you.
3: Exactly.
2: If you're too relaxed, it won't feel like Christmas.
3: You gotta have a little bit of stress.
2: It's exactly what Santa ordered. You can let me know when you start your Christmas shopping. Just text me at 269-269. We got Lainey Wilson, Phone Keys Wallet.

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0: When do you start your Christmas shopping? You can text me at 269-269. Now, Gloria, you were telling me you haven't got to it.
1: I don't celebrate Christmas.
0: That must make December so peaceful for you.
1: Yes, actually it does.
0: My family celebrates Christmas and Hanukkah.
1: Okay.
0: All of December, I am losing my mind.
1: Oh, yeah, you must have a very, very busy month then.
0: Gloria, I am so jealous of you.
1: Yeah.
0: Is there anything else you do in December, or are you just relaxing, enjoying the time off?
1: Yeah, just enjoying the time off. I'm one of Jehovah's Witnesses.
0: When you were a kid, were you jealous of the kids who got Christmas?
1: Not really, because my parents always gave us gifts, like out of the blue. I didn't have to wait.
0: You didn't feel left out. You got gifts no matter what, and you don't have the stress of holiday shopping now.
1: Yeah.
0: You've maybe figured it all out.
1: Yeah.
0: We got Zach Top, South of Sanity.

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0: Look, man, sometimes the news is just ridiculous. That's why we play Do You Believe It? I'm going to tell you about a news story. You have to tell me whether it's a real one or a fake one I just made up. Today's story, the Super Bowl is landing on a very major holiday. Do you believe it? Now, today is the first Sunday of the NFL season, which is exciting. There's so much opportunity. Your team could be good. I mean, I know my team won't be. I'm a Miami Dolphins fan, so it's going to be a long year for me. I don't really have to worry about the Super Bowl. But maybe you picked better than me. Maybe you're a little worried about the Super Bowl, and maybe it's landing on a day that's going to cause a lot of conflicts. If you think that's the case, text BELIEVE to 269-269. If you think that's ridiculous, they wouldn't plan the Super Bowl to be on a major holiday, text NOT to 269-269. Now, this guy's got a new album coming out this week. Sam McDade's got a listening party for you Friday night, right after 6, playing that new Riley Green front to back, no interruptions. This has changed my mind.
1: If you showed up, I wouldn't let you in.

0: This year's Super Bowl is landing on a major holiday. Melissa, do you believe it?
1: Yes. Valentine's Day.
0: The Super Bowl on Valentine's Day. That's a bad idea.
1: I mean, if you do Valentine's Day, then yeah.
0: Are you with someone who would want to watch the Super Bowl this year?
1: No.
0: That might be a bit of a relief for you.
1: Yeah.
0: I feel like a lot of relationships are going to be tested this year.
1: Yes, for sure.
0: We might see a record amount of fights on February 13th. Look, I feel very good because my football team is horrible, so I know I won't have to watch them on Valentine's Day.
1: That's good.
0: Those Dolphins are not making it to the Super Bowl.
1: I wouldn't know.
0: Yeah, well, you know what? That's all you need to know is they're very bad. It's bad news for me. Great news for my girlfriend. She's going to have a great Valentine's Day. We got the Nitty Gritty Dirt Band, Fishing in the Dark.

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Hey, it's Samuel. In just a little bit, I got your Canadian country countdown kicking off at 10 o'clock. We're going to be going through the 10 biggest songs in Canadian country music. Now, we are going to play a Canadian artist right now who's not on the countdown this week. I can spoil that much for you. But that does mean this is a very odd week. This guy usually hanging out in the top 10 just between songs right now. You got Josh Ross, Ain't Doing Jack.

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2: Hey, it's Samuel. Every single weekend, Saturday at 8 a.m., Sunday at 10 p.m., we go 10 through 1, counting down the biggest hits in Canadian country music here on the Canadian Country Countdown, celebrating the type of song you can only make if right now you are so tired of hearing the word tariff. We have been hearing about it way too much for way too long. Now, last week, our number one song belonged to Dallas Smith.
3: Baby, show me how a good time goes. Shots to the bar top, pour until the clock stops.
2: It was the first week at number one for Good Time Goes after he made a huge jump all the way from number eight to number one in just 1 week. Today, you find out whether or not that jump was a fluke, or if that's the new normal from Dallas Smith. Maybe he's staying on top with that number one song. That'll become clear sooner rather than later. But first, we got to kick things off down at number 10, where we find Morgan Griffiths, who actually just recently was able to pursue music as the full-time gig. We talked about this when he joined us on the Canadian Country Countdown earlier this year.
4: I think just over a year now. That's when I quit. I've just fully quit, been doing music ever since. I said it from the beginning. I don't know if I've said it to everybody, but it's like, for me, it's not about the fame. It's not about like being very wealthy or the cars or whatever like that. It's more like, if I can support and feed my family and pay the bills and everything's all good with music, then that's the best for me. That's all I can ask for, and that's what I've been doing for the past year or so.
2: And he's able to do it because he's got hits like these. At number 10, it's Morgan Griffiths, Just Being Me.

0: At Sully Burrows, put it on me. Moving down one spot to number 8 here on the Canadian Country Countdown. Now, we're going 10 through 1, counting down the biggest hits in Canadian country music today. But sometimes you gotta look back a little bit. So we're turning back the clocks 10 years ago to 2016, when Tim Hicks was already one of the biggest dominant forces in Canadian country music. He actually joined us on the Canadian Country Countdown, and we talked about those lessons he had to learn early in his career.
1: When I first started playing in bars when I was like 15, I drove every musician I ever played with crazy because I wanted to be great. But that said, what I've learned, there's definitely a balance between maintaining relationships and being laser focused and intense as an artist.
0: And learning that lesson is why he's able to not only have the career he has now, but also the career he had back then. 10 years ago, this time in 2016, he had the biggest song in Canadian country music, The Stomping Ground.
2: This Day in History.

we were cool with that. Cutting class, trying to duck our teachers. Bombing smokes out behind the bleachers. Friday, driving double feature. Took my girl and we didn't watch either.

0: Tim Hicks, Stomping Ground, the biggest song in Canadian country music 10 years ago. Now let's get back to the countdown. We've been going 10 through 1, counting down the biggest hits in Canadian country music here on the Canadian Country Countdown. And sometimes you have a song inspired by the weirdest thing. Sometimes a song will be inspired by a true story. Sometimes you'll see it inspired by a TV show or a movie. Well, Cameron Whitcomb has a song inspired by a nonfiction book. The book is by Hunter S. Thompson. It's called Kingdom of Fear, Loathsome Secrets of a Star-Crossed Child in the Final Days of the American Century. Which, honestly, it's a little bit of a mouthful. Good thing he shortened it with this song. That's why it's climbing up the charts. Moving up two spots to number 7. It's Cameron Whitcomb, Kingdom of Fear.
1: Number 7.

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1: The stalls are loaded with cash. 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

Kyle Joe Miller, Under the Influence, moving down one spot to number six here on the Canadian Country Countdown. I'm Samuel. We've been going 10 through 1, counting down the biggest hits in Canadian country music here on the Canadian Country Countdown. And as you should know, at this point, as we enter the top five, still haven't heard last week's number one. Baby, show me how a good time goes. Shots to the bar top, pour to the clock stop. Dallas Smith made a huge jump last week, moving all the way from number 8 to number 1 with Good Time Goes. We already know he's not at number 8. He could still be at number 1. You'll find out sooner rather than later. Right now, we got a song that earlier in the summer was at number 1. Spent a few weeks there. Last week was down at number 6. This week, moving up one spot to number 5. Someone wriggling. Love, hate, love.

0: That's High Valley with Fools, moving down two spots to number four here on the Canadian Country Countdown. Now, sometimes while we're going 10 through 1, counting down the biggest hits in Canadian country music, we're also joined by the biggest names in Canadian country music. And if you want to find all those interviews, then you got to check out the Seeker app. That's S-E-E-K-R, wherever you get your apps. We got a great playlist, Country Conversations, where we have our chats with every single one of them available for free. One of my favorites is our conversation we had with Tony Stevens. He came by to talk about his brand new song at the time, Nothing on Me.
1: Oh man, I hope they take away from it what I took from it when I first heard it. And I could not get it out of my head, man. Like, it took me to this place, like that feeling of new love, like that addictive feeling. And it kind of stuck me right into that zone.
0: Let's go back to that zone then. It's Nothing on Me.

at Sony Stevens. Nothing on me. Now let's get back to the countdown. We're going 10 through 1, counting down the biggest hits in Canadian country music here on the Canadian Country Countdown. And we have to talk about the biggest day, the biggest event in Canadian country music. Every year, it's the Canadian Country Music Awards. They're coming up next weekend, September 19th. It's going to be a huge show. A lot of big performances expected from Brett Kissel, Madeline Merlot, Dean Brody, Tennille Towns, and more. And you've got some people competing for some real big trophies. Josh Ross and Cameron Whitcomb both leading the pack with 7 nominations each. Both of them trying to go home with 7 trophies each. It'll be tough, but both of them seem like the guys to do it. Of course, headlining the show, hosting the entire event, probably performing a few songs for us, is James Barker Band. They've been announced as the host of the Canadian Country Music Awards. Should be a very fun show next weekend. And a big time for James Barker Band, because not only are they hosts, they're also nominated for a bunch of awards, and right now, they have the 3rd biggest song in Canadian country music. It's After Dark.

0: James Barker Band, After Dark, moving up one spot to number 3 here on the Canadian Country Countdown. I'm Samuel, and we've been going 10 through 1, counting down the biggest hits in Canadian country music. And I've been telling you, keep your ear out for last week's number 1. It was a crazy leap. Dallas Smith went from number 8 to number 1, an unprecedented jump. The question was that a fluke? Could he sustain it? Was he going to fall all the way back down to number 8? Well, we already know. He didn't fall down to 8. He didn't fall down anywhere between 8 and 3. We are now at number 2, where I do have to tell you, he's not repeating at number 1. That spot is wide open. The wild, wild west. Anyone could be holding on to it. Dallas Smith, it's not a fluke. It's just a small step back, moving down one spot to number 2. It's Good Time Goes.
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14: Before we get to our number one song, the biggest song in Canadian country music here on the Canadian Country Countdown, we'd like to take a moment to celebrate an artist that you might not know yet, but you're going to know very soon. Now, if you've been listening this week, you probably already know about these guys. They're our new one to watch, the Martin Boys. It's brothers Macaulay and Micah Martin out of Woodstock, New Brunswick, who have been performing together since they were just little kids, which is adorable. And then you hear the music and you realize it's more than just adorable. This is a tight-knit musical connection, the type of rare connection that leads to some incredible music that we are so lucky to hear. If you haven't heard it yet, get used to it, because it's going to be stuck in your head for a while. Your On the Rise record from our one to watch, the Martin Boys. Let's call you a country boy.

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2: We have made it to number one. Hey, it's Samuel. And every single weekend, Saturday at 8 a.m., Sunday at 10 p.m., we go 10 through 1 till we get to this very moment, the number one song in Canadian country music. And this week, it's not Dallas Smith. He was number one last week, moving up from 8 to 1. This week, back down to number 2. But you already knew that. You knew the number one spot was wide open. And the artist in that spot, probably a familiar name to you, especially this week. You see, Thursday night, Sam McDade had Tennille Towns on Country Nights. They talked about a whole lot, including this song that has been absolutely exploding of late, moving all the way up to number one on the charts. They had a great conversation, actually, about what inspired this song, Sunshine's Free.
3: This song I wrote in a time where I was kind of just craving more joy. Okay. And feeling like I wasn't paying enough attention to what was happening around me. You know, like, yeah, there's always like ordinary joys that are just sort of waiting there to, yep, be experienced. But if your eyes aren't open to it, then they're just, you're going to miss them. You, yeah, miss out on it. And so I feel like this song became like this mantra of trying to just be more in the moment.
2: 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Right now, a song about enjoying the moment, so make sure you enjoy it. The number one song in Canadian country music here on the Canadian Country Countdown. Moving up 2 spots from number 3, it's Tennille Towns, Sunshine's Free.

day, Potts Farm was a place to go. Load a truck up, hit the dirt road. 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Jack and Jim were a few good men. 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I'm tired of talking, man. Y'all ain't listening. Them old

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5: Reba Nell McIntyre was born March 28, 1955 in Oklahoma. She grew up in a rodeo family and eventually competed herself. Reba sang the anthem at the National Rodeo Finals and caught the attention of Red Steagall, who convinced Reba to head to Nashville. In 1984, Reba released her seventh studio album, which delivered two number ones, How Blue and Somebody Should Leave, and there was no looking back. For the last three decades, Reba has had truckloads of awards from CMAs to Grammys. She's been the lead actress in movies, on Broadway, and wrote and starred in a successful sitcom.

0: help that one out on a road trip. Reba is one of the most accomplished artists in country music, which is why she's often referred to as the Queen of Country. They have more album sales than any country duo in history. Brooks and Dunn started in 1991 and were signed to Arista Nashville. They've recorded 11 studio albums and 5 compilations. They've released 50 singles, produced 20 number ones, and 19 more that hit the top 10. Brooks and Dunn have contributed to movie soundtracks as well, including 1994's 8 Seconds. Inducted into the Country Music Hall of Fame in 2019, they also have an exhibit at the Country Music Hall of Fame and Museum that will focus on their solo careers, what brought them together, and their approach to live performances. Brooks and Dunn have won 26 Academy of Country Music Awards, 2 Grammys, and 17 CMAs. They won the CMA for Vocal Duo of the Year every year from 1992 to 2006, except 2000. Not too shabby. It started with American Idol, continued with Some Hearts, and grew into sold-out concerts and her name in lights. She's a multi-talented singer, songwriter, and actress. But her love for her family and her big voice is what Carrie Underwood's best known for.
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6: Well, good morning. Here's your traffic update for Ottawa and the Valley. The early Monday drive looks pretty good so far. Bruce's on the Queensway as you travel across town. Same with the 174 and the 416. Construction on the 417 eastbound between Carling and Rochester. No delay through there right now. Starting today, Earl Armstrong will be closed between Bowesville and Line Bank for water main work. That's going to run until September 29th. 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
2: Good morning, Aaron. Tell us who you have a pact with. And nice. How is it set up? Like, what are the contractual obligations?
3: Okay, so it's with my best friend. And the rule is, if one of us goes into a coma or dies, you're not allowed to cry. You have to get the phone, erase the content, and then you can cry.
2: Immediately, everything in your phone goes away.
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4: All right. So, so you obviously have access to that phone when it happens.
3: Yeah, absolutely. Like I said, there's no crying until that's done. We have business to condense first.
2: Right? You're like, first that, then a chin hair or two, and then. Yeah.
4: Then right? You can cry.
3: Make sure I look good in my coffin, too, and then you can cry.
2: Yep.
4: No mourning until your browsing history is cleared.
2: Clear exactly. Cash! Clear the cash!
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5: Well, good morning. Here's your traffic update for Ottawa and the Valley. We have Glenfield closed between Stevenage and Overton for emergency repairs. 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
2: So, how does Emily Reed describe her music? Bold, energetic, and indie cool fun. We'd have to agree.

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2: Good morning, Layla. What technology scares you the most? What about this new technology?
3: Self-driving cars.
4: Oh, so true. I'm not there yet at all. Like, if they told me tomorrow that they've done all the research and these things know exactly what to do, I still would not be able to get in a self-driving car.
3: Yeah, exactly. Like, you're driving on a highway and even, like, adults who are driving, like, non-self-driving cars get into accidents. How do you expect this piece of AI for a car to not crash?
2: Layla, how old are you?
3: I'm 11 and my mom's right here.
2: Yeah. Does she have a self-driving car yet?
3: No, she does not. No,
2: okay.
3: Not.
2: You wouldn't allow it, right, Layla? You wouldn't allow this.
3: Yeah, I wouldn't allow it.
2: Yeah. You sound like a smart young lady.
4: Well, okay. At 11 years old, every car you're in is a self-driving one.
2: Are you going to get your license? Like, when you turn 16 and you're like, are you going to go right away? Or are you going to be like, Mom, keep driving me around everywhere?
3: No, she says that's not allowed.
2: Yep.
5: Girls getting a job and girls getting a license.
2: Wow. Yep.
4: There you go.
2: Yep, there you go. No options for you, Layla.
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1: Good morning. Here's what's making news in Ottawa. Well, how has your grocery bill been looking? We're set to get a better look at the cost of living this morning. Statistics Canada is set to report fresh inflation figures for August today. Experts expect the annual rate of inflation was 3% last month, holding steady from July. Prime Minister Mark Carney is welcoming the world's investors to the country today for a two-day high-stakes summit aimed at attracting new investment to Canada. Carney, members of his cabinet, and premiers from across the country will pitch investors on opportunities in multiple sectors, including energy, infrastructure, and critical minerals. The summit is a key part of the Prime Minister's plan for stimulating $1 trillion in investment in Canada over the next 5 years. Ottawa police continue to investigate a weekend shooting on Bank Street with an alleged shooter still on the loose. Saturday morning around 4:30, a man in his 20s was found in life-threatening condition in the 1600 block of Bank Street. No arrests have been made at this time. Police are asking anyone with information to come forward. Google is bringing its age assurance technology to Canada. The tech, which uses AI to detect underage users, examines clues like the types of information a user has searched for or the categories of videos they've watched on YouTube to identify users it believes are underage. The accounts will then be changed to include additional protections. Ottawa weather, we're in for a cloudy day today. A high of 19 drops to 6 overnight. And tomorrow, a mix of sun and cloud for your Tuesday, a high up to 20 degrees. With Ottawa News, I'm Christine Clark.
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0: Are you awake yet?
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2: I think you're both mentally ill.
0: Shut up!
2: Robin and PJ in the morning.
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4: Challenge accepted.
5: Welcome to Monday. Here we are, the weekend after the final baseball tournament of the year.
6: Ah, yes. And did you rally together so that you could, because this was a tournament for the C Cup,
5: yes.
6: Which is a bra size, but also right. PJ's yes. league that he plays in.
5: So there's three divisions
6: yep.
5: in our baseball league.
6: Okay.
5: And because of our porous regular season and playoff rounds, we wound up in the C division. But there's basically two games.
6: Okay.
5: So the week before, I was like, guys, we've won two games all year. Like two out of like 40 games. I said, but all we got to do is win two games on the weekend. Just like that, we're C champs. Take it all.
6: Less than medium champs.
5: Right. Okay. Less than medium.
6: Good.
5: So we did like, I mean, a few of them, I think, heard me. I don't know how many of them were actually listening, but. Anyway, so we get Saturday morning, first game, 8:30, nice and early.
6: Out of the gate.
5: Out of the gate.
6: Okay.
5: A 13-3 victory.
6: Wow, that's
5: for the
6: good.
5: Home squad. That what? Would be us.
6: Good. I was like, wait, who's
5: 13-3.
6: Oh, that's amazing.
5: It was amazing.
6: That's amazing. Like it's like a dream. It's like
5: I know.
6: It's like the way movies end where like
5: right.
6: suddenly the team rallies and it's huge. Okay.
5: Now we had won a game earlier in the season, but
6: a game.
5: We still had to win a second in a row.
6: Okay.
5: So we went
6: You feel good.
5: Like, we went over like, to a different
6: you're
5: diamond.
6: A, you're on
5: we
6: a
5: were
6: high.
5: Feeling good.
6: Right?
5: We were pretty excited.
6: Yes.
5: We felt like the momentum was ours. We were feeling good.
6: Okay.
5: We get into the second game.
6: Mm.
5: All we got to do is win, and we're C champs.
6: Just keep it together.
5: Like the entire year, forget about it.
6: Come on.
5: And what happened?
6: Ah, finally.
5: We won the game.
6: Oh, my gosh.
5: We destroyed them. It was 19-4, and we mercied them in the championship game. We're C division champs.
6: First of all, congratulations, because
5: yes!
6: this nothing is more incredible than
5: oh.
6: the way this team came together in the end.
5: Oh my!
6: But
5: gosh.
6: Here's my question: Why couldn't you just be a bit better during the regular season?
5: Because
6: clearly,
5: been
6: B.
5: it didn't
6: been
5: matter.
6: it's like everybody finally figured it out at the championship games, which is where it matters, to be fair.
5: It's where it matters. People will remember you for how you do on the biggest stage.
6: That's true.
5: And on the biggest stage, we came together and we smoked the two teams that we played, and we're C division champs.
6: Wow.
5: Would we have done that in B division?
6: Probably
5: no. Would we have done that in A division?
6: Not even
5: no
6: a
5: chance.
6: Not even a chance you would have gotten there.
5: We wouldn't even have had a sniff.
6: Man.
5: But the fact is, after all that crap we went through this year, just like that, none of it matters because we're C champs.
6: What a weekend victory.
5: Oh.
6: What was your weekend victory? 269-269 if something amazing actually happened.
5: That's right.
6: Right?
5: How did you win on the weekend? What was your weekend win? See if you can top that.
6: I can't even believe it.
5: We had two wins all year. We never won two in a row.
6: Based on those stats, what would the over-under in your mind
5: be?
6: You'd be
5: God.
6: Like,
5: you know,
6: oh,
5: it's funny I mentioned
6: it's
5: that.
6: Not gonna, yeah.
5: It's funny I mentioned that. I was saying to the guys afterwards, I was like, if there was odds on us winning anything, like even one of the two games, they would have been 100-1. Minimum.
6: Hidden thoroughbreds. That's what that team is now. Well, I can't wait to see how you guys do next year.
5: Well, we know what the regular season will be like.
6: What was your win from the weekend? 269-269. Here's Lainey Wilson.

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1: What was your win of the weekend? 269-269 is the text line.
2: Winning Paul the C Johnson championship, of course.
1: Actually won the most important games of the entire season, even though they only won two the entire rest of the season.
2: Yeah, let's just put this into perspective. We play twice a week all summer, twice a week for the entirety of the summer, and we won a total of two games over the summer.
1: Buzz it. Buzz that part, okay?
2: Two games over the course of the summer.
1: Yeah.
2: And then
1: unbelievably the terrible
2: championship weekend. It's a one day, you know, you win two against the other two. You beat both the other people in your pool and you win that division.
1: Basically, what I'm hearing is your team doesn't need to play the regular season. They just need to show up on championship day and wipe the mat.
2: It's just
1: clean,
2: just a warm up. An amuse bouche, if you will.
1: Ooh, I like that. I'd like a good amuse bouche.
2: And then all of a sudden, Championnat de la Monde.
1: C'est. Unbelievable.
2: Well, not really of the world. But
1: that's
2: C division champs.
1: Yeah.
2: I'll take it.
1: Okay.
2: That's a win I will take.
1: It's so unbelievable. I don't even have words for it. I can't.
2: Some football poolies that won their weekend.
1: Sure,
2: maybe.
1: Yeah, a lot of people. I could look out my window last night. I live in a condo that faces another condo building, like every condo.
2: Oh, right, yeah.
1: Looked in, several people had the football on.
2: Mm-hmm.
1: Yeah.
2: A lot of football.
1: Weekend win for me, my boyfriend, lover, right? That's how I've decided to introduce him. My lover, Paul.
2: Really?
1: I don't know. Do you like it?
2: I don't know. That one's a little
1: weird.
2: Yeah, that's a little, yeah.
1: Okay, I don't know. I'm playing around with words. Anyway, he's a car guy. My 16-year-old Challenger driver seat, the leather, and I don't know, PJ, you've been in it a couple of times, but the leather on the seat has been, like, cracking just from wear and tear, getting in and out of the car, whatever. And I'm like, I don't know how to fix this. I don't know if it's worth it, right? The car is 16 years old. It seems expensive. Paul's got a guy who does leather interior stitching, right? So we took it to the guy's place on Saturday. Looks like a brand new car. It matches perfectly. This guy is a wizard.
2: Mm.
1: So that is a win for me, because otherwise I was like, soon that leather is going to start cracking and actually probably entering my skin. Okay, so that's big win.
2: Did he only do the one chair?
1: I only needed it. I just needed the driver's seat done. Oh. But it matches perfectly. I was like, because you don't know. Like, you never know if you can really get something that matches at 100%. Man, does
2: it
1: look good.
2: Wait, he replaced the seat?
1: He took the seat out, replaced the leather on it, but made it, like, the stitching is perfect. It is perfect.
2: That's a win.
1: Okay. Mm-hmm. 269-269, weekend wins, and there's some good ones coming in here. Let's see. Sharon says, I got accepted into my top graduate school to start in January. She says, this is a serious personal win for me. If you've ever applied to multiple schools or you have kids that are doing this, like, when you get into your top school, you're like, this is my life.
2: Yeah, that's a win.
1: How about this one? Kira says, I got a raise. I'm still poor AF, but now I can be slightly less poor AF. That's what matters,
2: hey,
1: Kira.
2: Keep the raise. Right? Any kind of a raise is a win, for sure.
1: Weekend wins, 269-269. What's yours?
2: Just Stump. Here's Highway Money. That would be a win.

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2: Your traffic update for Ottawa and the Valley. Not seeing any problems or delays in the Queensway as you travel across town. Just light buildup so far. Now, there are narrow lanes on the eastbound Queensway between Carling and Rochester, but traffic moving well through there right now. Some buildup on the 174 westbound into Cumberland, but looking good through Orleans so far. And no issues on the 416 between Kempville and Ottawa. There is construction near Roger Stevens Drive, but no delay at the moment. 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I'm Gord Taylor with Country 101.1 traffic.
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11: Country 101.1 weather for Ottawa and the Valley. A mix of sun and cloud today with a high of 18 degrees. We're down to a chilly 6 degrees overnight and then a mix of sun, cloud, and showers and a high of 20 for tomorrow. Right now in Ottawa, it's 14.
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1: If you would like your share of up to $20,000 in cash in your pocket, don't forget Robin and PJ's Cash Cow rolls again through the stalls at 8:10 this morning. That's something you've never done that most people probably have. What is it at 269-269? At 52 years of age, I finally went to a drive-in movie theater on Saturday night.
2: That is astounding to me that you have not been to a drive-in. You've been all over this country.
1: All over, but never in a place where there's been a drive-in theater.
2: Wow.
1: Yep.
2: I've been to many.
1: Mm-hmm. So most people have. Most people are shocked when I tell them I've never been. Now I can no longer say that because I have been. We saw two movies, The End of Oak Street with Anne Hathaway. This is where her family's neighborhood has somehow been transported into like a prehistoric era.
3: Did anybody else see that weird light last night? Darbo was freaked out and barking.
4: Could have been lights from a helicopter.
5: Or a UFO.
6: I think that our neighborhood has moved.
7: Grab anything you can use as a weapon.
8: I don't care.
9: What are we gonna do?
10: We're gonna survive.
2: Or not.
1: This movie is medium at best. It's Jurassic Park, but that's already been done.
2: So, oh, okay.
1: You know what I mean? I don't know. It's okay.
2: Because the trailer makes it look pretty good.
1: It does look pretty good. Like,
2: but it does look like Jurassic Park.
1: It's Jurassic Park. Okay. And then the movie that I had been waiting for. Okay. And you'll remember the girls that climbed the radio tower. The movie was called Fall. Right? So this is the next chapter. And now two other girls are back on this rickety plank wall around the side of a mountain. Like, it's... crazy.
2: Fall messed me up. Like, it's intense.
1: And so will Electric Boogaloo.
11: You're asking for someone to take you on the most dangerous trail in Thailand. If it rains, planks will be too slippery to turn back. And that high up, even your fear has nowhere to go.
12: You have to do something that makes you feel alive.
11: Welcome to the ancient plank walk.
13: Take a deep breath.
11: One foot in front of the other.
13: Flip in. Flip it out. Get back!
14: Help us!
2: Ain't no one can hear you.
1: Sure can't.
2: So, was it intense?
3: Did anybody else see that weird light?
2: Was it intense?
1: Yes, it's edge of your seat. Not as, I'm going to say the ending is a little weak, but the rest, like the whole movie, good. You know what I mean? I'll allow it. I like the drive-in. Here's my synopsis of the drive-in. Mm. Okay, it was fun. I'll say this, though. I can understand why it was such a cool thing back in ye olden times when you had to, like, when you had cars where you had to manually turn the lights on and do that kind of stuff, right? Like, now we have so many, like, bells and whistles and vehicles that, like, you could see at, like, once in a while somebody would, like, have to turn their car on, but then they couldn't figure out how to turn headlights off. You know what I mean? Or, like, there's something with the system, the electronic stuff in our cars, where things that automatically you don't want to turn on suddenly would.
2: Right.
1: Right? I don't know. I think maybe it's less good in a way because we have more technology now.
2: Because now you don't have to hook anything up, right?
1: No,
2: you just tune it to a certain frequency.
1: Yeah, in your radio.
2: How was the sound?
1: Great. Yeah, sound was good. Yeah, okay. So I'll say that. Cute. I mean, seems nostalgic. Not for me because it was a new experience, but it seems like, you know, they've got still like the old little stand where you go to get the popcorn and get all your, and they like.
2: Time to go to the refreshment stand.
1: And like, they're literally that kind of like little reminders, right?
2: Totally.
1: Throughout the time. Also, I will say this. I think it's less fun for the driver because you're kind of watching it from behind your steering wheel. I was the passenger in this case, Paul drove, right? So also old timey cars had long, like those long bucket seats in them, so you could sit right next to your date and occasionally sneak in a makeout, right? Like, newer cars aren't like that. You gotta climb over the center part. It's more awkward, I think.
2: Right.
1: I don't know. I just feel like there are so many options on how we can view films now and such big theater and sound production, right?
2: Like, you should have rented a car. Rented a ye olden times car with a bench seat.
1: Maybe. This one seems like, you know, it seems fun. Like maybe go once a year. You know what I mean? When there's a couple of movies that you really want to see or you got family in town, because it was great. It was super family friendly. I mean, maybe the movies necessarily were a little bit on the edge of being not scary, but like thriller-ish.
2: I wouldn't have gone to see those movies.
1: Yeah.
2: Like, I feel like the drive-in now is where you go see the rom-coms.
1: Okay.
2: Right? Because when I see movies like Fall.
1: Practical Magic is one that you would see on there.
2: When I go see Fall 2,
1: right.
2: I want to be in the theater.
1: You want to be electric
2: boogaloo. I want to have the that feeling that I'm going to fall, right? And it's crazy because when I watched the first one, I didn't watch it in the theater. I didn't even know about it. Mm-hmm. And then I watched it at home, mm-hmm. and I still got that feeling. So I can't even imagine what it's like seeing it in a big screen theater. But yeah, drive-ins are great. But you have to choose the right movie, and you have to go with the right people.
1: Mm-hmm. Yes.
2: Right? Because if you go with the right people, then, you know, you can have a good time. Maybe go, back in the truck.
1: Yeah.
2: Sit in the seats in the back.
1: A lot of tailgating, which was
2: fun.
1: Yeah. Or if you have a hatchback, which no one does except two people with Tercels. Okay? And then those flip up in the back, and you can watch it that way. So,
2: good.
1: A lot of people had, and they brought, you could bring your dog and stuff like that. So that's kind of a fun thing. Something you've never done that most people probably have. At 269-269.
2: I can't believe you've never done that. It was your first drive-in experience.
1: First drive-in experience.
2: Wow.
1: Very fun.
2: Yeah. You didn't even go as a kid, as a teenager?
1: No.
2: Really? Oh, my
1: Just
2: gosh.
1: Just go to the movies.
2: We used to go all the time.
1: Just never happened.
2: I mean, I guess when you're growing up, if you don't have access to one, that's...
1: Yeah, then it's, don't go.
2: They were way more prevalent back in the day than they are now. Mm-hmm. So if you didn't do it when you were in your... Before you were in your 20s, then you're running out of places to go do it.
1: Amazing.
2: Maybe there's other people out there that have never been to the drive-in, right?
1: Or
2: Maybe.
1: Something else.

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2: Well, I've never eaten blowfish.
3: That doesn't count. Not anything that anybody has done.
2: I've never jumped out of a plane.
3: I don't know. I wouldn't say that most people have done that. I would say extreme people like myself have done that, right? Something you've never done that most people probably have.
2: I still can't get over the drive-in. Like, just wild. I don't know.
3: This one from Amy, who says, close to 33 years old, I've never been to a funeral.
2: What? 33?
3: Yeah.
2: I guess.
3: I don't recommend just going for fun or crashing someone's funeral.
2: No, they're not exactly. I mean, as much as some people like to have the, what do they call it? The celebration of life.
3: Mm-hmm, mm-hmm.
2: And people get together and party. Mm-hmm. It's not usually that jovial.
3: Adam, I've never eaten a crepe. What?
2: Crepe?
3: You're missing out, okay?
2: Yeah,
3: he says they look delicious too, like a thin, sweet pancake with amazing toppings. Everything about them seems incredible, yet I've never been able to catch one.
2: my youngest son makes them.
3: Yeah.
2: Makes them on the weekend.
3: They can be elusive if you're trying to locate them. This is an elusive food. I don't find it easy to find in places, right? Like, you have to have
2: a lot of breakfast restaurants have them.
3: Yeah, but are they good there? Like, that's the thing.
2: Not
3: right?
2: as good as my son's. Yeah. They're pretty good.
3: Well, just invite everyone over for that.
2: Come on over.
3: Oh, I've never...

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4: Well, good morning. Here's your traffic update for Ottawa and the Valley. Flashes of delays on the eastbound Queensway from Bayshore to Waterford, again approaching a Parkdale. No problems on the westbound Queensway as you travel towards downtown. A bit of a slowdown on the 174 westbound through Cumberland, but looking good through Orleans so far. Not seeing issues on the 416 between Kempville and the Queensway. Newark has Earl Armstrong closed between Bowsville and Limebank. 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I'm Gord Taylor with Country 1011 Traffic.
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4: Country 101.1 weather for Ottawa and the Valley. A mix of sun and cloud today with a high of 18 degrees. We're down to a chilly 6 degrees overnight and then a mix of sun, cloud, and showers and a high of 20 for tomorrow. Right now in Ottawa, it's 14.
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1: Good morning. Here's what's making news in Ottawa. Well, how has your grocery bill been looking? We're set to get a better look at the cost of living this morning. Statistics Canada is set to report fresh inflation figures for August today. Experts expect the annual rate of inflation was 3% last month, holding steady from July. Prime Minister Mark Carney is welcoming the world's investors to the country today for a two-day high-stakes summit aimed at attracting new investment to Canada. Carney, members of his cabinet, and premiers from across the country will pitch investors on opportunities in multiple sectors, including energy, infrastructure, and critical minerals. The summit is a key part of the Prime Minister's plan for stimulating $1 trillion in investment in Canada over the next 5 years. Ottawa police continue to investigate a weekend shooting on Bank Street with an alleged shooter still on the loose. Saturday morning around 4:30, a man in his 20s was found in life-threatening condition in the 1600 block of Bank Street. No arrests have been made at this time. Police are asking anyone with information to come forward. Google is bringing its age assurance technology to Canada. The tech, which uses AI to detect underage users, examines clues like the types of information a user has searched for or the categories of videos they've watched on YouTube to identify users it believes are underage. The accounts will then be changed to include additional protections. Ottawa weather, we're in for a cloudy day today. A high of 19, drops to 6 overnight. And tomorrow, a mix of sun and cloud for your Tuesday, a high up to 20 degrees. 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

0: Tracy, something most people have done that you have never done. Go.
1: Never been on a plane.
2: Oh, wow.
0: Ever.
2: Now, are you 12 or?
1: No, actually, I'm 49 and never been on a plane.
2: Wow.
0: Is it out of fear? Is it just because you've never had anywhere to go? Like, what's?
1: Never had the opportunity. I was a single mom and I was raising my son by myself and just, you know, money's tight and stuff. But now that I'm older, I'm saving for a trip. Don't know where to go yet.
2: That will be like such a tough decision when you finally decide where to go. What your first plane flight? That'll be
1: exactly.
2: Wild.
1: I've been to New York City.
2: Okay,
0: but you drove.
1: But we drove. Yeah.
2: Now, is this trip gonna go with some besties?
1: Yes, of course.
2: Nice.
0: Where are you gonna go? Where is your first trip gonna be?
1: I don't know. That's the thing. I have no idea. And I want it to be epic because it's gonna be big. And I wanted it to be not too long, but long enough to experience the plane.
2: Yeah, you don't want your first one to be a flight to Australia.
1: No, exactly. I'm not doing a 14-hour flight. So.
0: Just remember this, Tracy. Whatever Samuel L. Jackson might tell you, there are not snakes on every plane.
2: Not
0: right?
2: Every plane.
3: I have had it with these mother snakes on this mother...

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1: Hey, this is Owen Rigling. I think right now we should put on my new single, Love, Hate, Love.
2: We just had so much fun recording this song. We screamed our faces off in the studio and we all lost our voice.

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1: First of all, tell us how old you are and what you have never done.
2: So I am almost 56. My birthday is next month, and I have never had a Big Mac.
3: Wow. Really?
1: 56 really? Years without yeah, 56. A Big Mac.
3: Have you ever had other stuff at McDonald's?
2: Yeah. I love their cheeseburgers. Never had the urge to have a Big Mac, I guess.
3: It's got its own jingle, though.
1: Yeah, like when you, on your birthday, Christine, you have to go and get a Big Mac and request it in this way. Two all-beef patties, special sauce, lettuce, cheese,
2: pickles,
1: onions on a sesame seed bun. You even know it.
3: You know the jingle.
2: I do.
3: Wow.
2: Maybe I'll do it this year on my birthday. Maybe that's the day.
3: So what has been your desire level to have one? Have you ever been like, oh, I really want to get one? Or do you want to, or do you feel like I want to keep my streak alive?
2: I want to keep my streak going, actually. I picture someday being in the nursing home and like somebody bringing me my first Big Mac.
1: Or they cut it up and like sneak it into your food because they know that it was a challenge. They're like, she'll never know. And then you'll be like, special sauce. Right? That's how you'll know.
3: So don't let Robin peer pressure you into having it on your birthday.
2: Okay.
1: Let Robin come and visit you in the old age home and sneak it into your food,
3: right,
1: okay?
3: There you go.
1: That's how I'm going to ruin you.

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1: Here's a traffic update for Ottawa and the Valley on the 416 southbound near Rogers Stevens Drive. Report of a broken down big rig. The 416 northbound, very slow getting through Rogers Stevens Drive due to construction. Eastbound Queensway's building from Bayshore through to Green Bank and then from Carling to Rochester. Eastbound Hunt Club starting to see delays approaching Green Bank and Woodruff. 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I'm Gord Taylor with Country 101.1 Traffic.
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10: Country 101.1 weather for Ottawa and the Valley. A mix of sun and cloud today with a high of 18 degrees. We're down to a chilly 6 degrees overnight, and then a mix of sun, cloud, and showers, and a high of 20 for tomorrow. Right now in Ottawa, it's 14.
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0: Good morning, Rhonda. I'm wondering what it's like to be 52 years old and never had sushi.
1: Nope, never.
2: Wow. Now, I mean, sushi really only became really popular, like, say, in the last, what, maybe 20 years-ish?
1: Yeah, probably that, but no, I've never tried it.
0: Is it because of the fish, the texture, like, or is it just that, like, now you're on a streak and you don't want to let it go?
1: I don't know. It just doesn't even sound appealing to me, the fish part.
2: Do you eat other fish?
1: I do. Cooked. I don't know.
0: Okay, because it's the same. Like, it's just fish, but then it had some rice and a bit of seaweed. It's the same.
1: Yeah, ew, seaweed.
0: There it is.
1: Oh, that does not even sound appealing.
0: There it is.
2: It's not the same stuff that grabs your leg in a lake.
0: Oh, that just made it worse. Now I'm going to stop eating sushi.
2: No, I said it's not the same stuff as that.
0: No one likes that, do they, Rhonda?
1: No, not at all. There's probably what it is.
2: See, all that seaweed, all that lake seaweed is giving sushi a bad name.
0: Terrible.
1: It doesn't even sound remotely appealing to me. Maybe it's great, but I don't think I'll ever even try it.
2: I love it. I can't imagine not having it.
0: PJ makes it at home. Maybe he'll invite you over.
1: Oh, there you go.
2: My sushi's good. I've never had one single person complain.
1: Oh, well, okay.
0: He also carries large Japanese knives while he's making it, so no one wants to.
1: No one dares to.
2: Right, exactly.

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0: 101.
1: Nina, explain this one to us. Like, how old are you and what have you never been able to do?
2: I'm 45 and I've never had a full cup of coffee in my entire life.
3: So you've tasted it, but you've never drank a whole cup.
2: Yes, I have had a few sips and decided it was not for me. I thought it was really gross and I never went back.
3: So when was the last time you had a few sips?
2: I want to say about 15 years ago.
3: Wow.
2: Yeah,
3: because you probably had a lot of peer pressure, right? Like, no, coffee's amazing. You got to have coffee.
2: Exactly, yeah. No, people have said, oh, try it. It's great. Try putting creamer, sugar, whatever. But if I have to put all that stuff in, then it's not for me.
1: So what are you using to stay awake instead? Like cocaine or what?
2: Apples,
3: there you go.
1: Ah, you know what? I've actually heard that. That's a thing, yeah. Right?
3: Apples, like, keep you awake?
1: Yeah.
2: Yeah. Yes. They do the exact same thing as coffee, and they're way more healthier for you.
1: Interesting.

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1: Good morning. Here's your traffic update for Ottawa and the Valley. We have construction and volume delays on the highways. Eastbound Queensway slow as you approach the 416 through Woodruff. And then again from Maitland through to Rochester. The westbound Queensway delays approaching Walkley, then from the split headed downtown. The 174 westbound from Plassey-Souchardark and again approaching Blair. And the 416 northbound is slow through Roger Stevens Drive. Uncertainty of debt can be stressful, but doesn't have to be. 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I'm Gord Taylor with Country 101.1 Traffic.
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2: Country 101.1 weather for Ottawa and the Valley. A mix of sun and cloud today with a high of 18 degrees. We're down to a chilly 6 degrees overnight and then a mix of sun, cloud, and showers and a high of 20 for tomorrow. Right now in Ottawa, it's 14.
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0: 7:51.
1: 7:51, something you've never done that most people probably wish they have done is playing Cash Cow. And your next chance is coming at 8:10 this morning.
2: May so never have done
1: ready.
2: That.
1: Yeah.
2: But now's your chance. Right?
1: But what is something more common that many people have done that you have never done? A lot of people actually are saying that they've never broken a bone or had a cavity, and I am in both of these clubs.
2: Mm-hmm.
1: Woo! Yeah.
2: I have chipped a bone. I've never had a cast, though. Like, I've never broken something to the point where I needed a cast.
1: You had inconvenient break.
2: Yeah, like broken toes. Mm, you know, like I chipped a bone on the side of my thumb. So, but yeah, never had a cast, which I'm glad for. 269-269 is the text line.
1: Good morning, Kelly. Can you tell Paul Johnson and everyone else what you, as a grown adult, how old are you, 42?
3: 42.
1: At 42 years of age, you have never done.
3: I've never seen The Notebook.
2: Me neither!
3: Woo-hoo, I'm not alone.
2: Yes!
1: You're not alone, but you are a woman, and that makes it harder, right?
3: Yes, yes. I feel like that's...

0: McAdams. So
1: yes,
0: the Wedding Crashers. Wedding Crash. She was amazing
2: she
0: in
2: was
0: Wedding Crashers.
2: Yeah. Anyways, that's not what we're talking about.
0: No desire to watch that movie. So
1: no.
2: Wow.
0: And you're right. The moment is past.
1: It has.
2: It popped up, like if it was just on, like you're there, you're sitting, you're waiting for a train. I don't know. And it's on. Are you watching it?
1: I might. Like, I won't go out of my way to put it on. But if it's playing, I'll stop and watch it. Yeah, for sure.
2: If it comes across your path. Right?
0: I wouldn't watch that sucker if I was stuck on a plane somewhere.
2: Wow. Like,
0: I would not.
1: I'm sure it's on one of the streaming services and I can very easily put it on. But like I said, I'm not going to be like, hey, let's search up The Notebook and watch it and be like, okay, this is what I want to do now.
0: All right, let's set up a date night. You and I will watch The Notebook. We'll record our reactions
2: to it. This is a married man, Kelly. What's he doing? I don't know.
1: A platonic date, a movie.
0: Right, totally
1: okay,
0: platonic. Date.
1: Yeah, yeah. Yeah.
2: I don't know. I thought something weird was going on there.
1: No.
2: Wow.
1: I'm also an engaged woman. So
0: there you go. She's got things to do as well.

0: Country 101.1 News, keeping you connected to the stories that matter in Ottawa and the Valley.
1: Good morning. Here's what's making news in Ottawa. Well, how has your grocery bill been looking? We're set to get a better look at the cost of living this morning. Statistics Canada is set to report fresh inflation figures for August today. Experts expect the annual rate of inflation was 3% last month, holding steady from July. Prime Minister Mark Carney is welcoming the world's investors to the country today for a two-day high-stakes summit aimed at attracting new investment to Canada. Carney, members of his cabinet, and premiers from across the country will pitch investors on opportunities in multiple sectors, including energy, infrastructure, and critical minerals. The summit is a key part of the Prime Minister's plan for stimulating $1 trillion in investment in Canada over the next 5 years. Ottawa police continue to investigate a weekend shooting on Bank Street with an alleged shooter still on the loose. Saturday morning around 4:30, a man in his 20s was found in life-threatening condition in the 1600 block of Bank Street. No arrests have been made at this time. Police are asking anyone with information to come forward. Google is bringing its age assurance technology to Canada. The tech, which uses AI to detect underage users, examines clues like the types of information a user has searched for or the categories of videos they've watched on YouTube to identify users it believes are underage. The accounts will then be changed to include additional protections. Ottawa weather, we're in for a cloudy day today. A high of 19, drops to 6 overnight. And tomorrow, a mix of sun and cloud for your Tuesday, a high up to 20 degrees. 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
1: No, oh, what are you going to do with that kind of money, right? 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
1: Carly, what bad decisions did you make this weekend that you now need to pay for?
2: Not a whole lot.
1: You didn't you didn't buy anything that was like a little bit too expensive?
3: Oh, yeah.
2: Just gas.
3: Oh, everybody's
1: okay,
3: doing
1: that's
3: that.
1: A whole other
3: that's a different
1: bag of garbage, right? But yeah, you're gonna need more. You probably need more gas. Probably need what else do you need right now?
2: Groceries
3: groceries and gas
1: in this economy. This is where we're at. Instead of people being cash cow being like, oh, going on a trip, gonna get this for myself,
3: get some pants,
1: going on a spa day,
3: people are like,
1: I want to buy some ground beef.
3: ground beef is expensive.
1: It
3: right
1: is
3: now.
1: Right
3: In this economy,
1: Carly, you better win a bunch of money. You know how it works, right? We're going to get, there's money in these stalls. You'll open as many as you want, but if you get the moo, what happens?
2: I do not get the money.
3: Yep. Yeah, if you get the moo, that's all you get.
1: You lose.
3: It's the sound of a cow mooing. All right, you ready to go?
1: An excellent parting gift.
2: Okay. I am ready.
3: All right, let's do this. Start a Monday off with some big money. All right, so as Robin alluded to, we're going to open stall number one here for you, Carly. And stall number one is going to have an amount in it, and whatever that amount is yours to keep. However, you can give that back and go after stall number two and three and four and whatever. At some point, you're either going to decide to keep the money or you're going to keep going and you're going to find that cow. All right?
2: All right, let's do it.
3: Stall number one.
4: $100.
1: Huh. I don't know about you, Carly, but
3: I don't know if that's enough.
1: I'd be going to stall two Electric Boogaloo for all the work you've done so far. That's just me.
2: I will probably go to stall two.
3: Well, probably or yes.
2: Yes, please.
3: All right. We'll give back the $100 and open stall number two.
4: $110.
1: Carly, do you feel annoyed by this?
2: This is a tough start. Yeah.
1: I would agree with that statement.
3: The cow's in a bit of a mood today, apparently.
1: A mood.
3: A mood. So $110 there in stall number two for you, Carly.
2: I will go to the next stall.
3: Okay. Robin's not even questioning it. She's like,
1: this is ridiculous.
3: Of course you're going
1: to. This is ridiculous now.
3: All right, $110 going back. We're opening stall number three.
4: $115.
1: Carly, I hate this so much for you. Can you just keep going, please? Because I feel like, and I need to know how this ends, right?
3: Well, she is the one that makes the decision on how it ends.
1: Carly, I mean, you can barely get any ground beef anyway for $115, right?
2: Point. That's a good point. We'll go to the next one.
3: All right. $115 going back. We're opening stall number four.
4: $160.
1: I'm so mad right now.
3: If you can see the look on Robin's face, it's very entertaining right now.
1: It's ridiculous. So angry.
3: Hey, but $160, that's like a tank of gas.
1: Barely.
3: If you're driving
1: a
3: truck. If you're driving a truck, maybe.
2: All right. You guys convinced me. We'll go to the next one.
1: I don't think it's taking much convincing.
3: Didn't take much convincing, I don't think. All right, Carly, $160 in stall four. We're giving that back and going to stall number five.
2: Yes, please.
3: All right. Stall number five.
4: $800.
1: Carly? Did you hear that?
3: I think she was a little shocked.
1: Sorry, can we hear it again? Because it was just so...
3: You want to hear it again?
1: I just feel like something happened there.
3: Okay.
4: $800.
3: She's still in shock.
2: That's a happy Monday morning.
1: I can't even believe that happened after what was happening already.
3: All right, so let's recap. 100, 110, 115, 160, 800.
2: Yeah, I think we'll stop there. I think I'll stop there.
3: $800.
1: I don't know. It's been so erratic, though, Carly. What if it, like, what if the next vault is like $5,000? I don't know.
2: I'm not a risk taker.
1: Then I feel you've done well also with $800.
3: I mean, that could get you ground beef.
2: Most certainly. Yep.
3: All right. So $800 in stall number five. Would you like to take that?
2: Yes, please.
3: You got it.
1: Yeah, finally. Because you don't know. You don't know where this is going. Let's be real.
2: No.
1: Okay. Well, well, that's a good haul.
3: I think it's safe that it won't go to like 112. If it is going to go higher or go with more money, it's going to go higher.
1: But. Yeah, but will it be a big jump or will it be like some sort of piddly jump? Okay, let's see.
3: Or will it be the cow? Because we have to find that still. So, Carly, that $800 is yours. No one can take it from you. Let's find out what it could have been. Let's see what's in stall number six.
4: $1,210.
3: Okay, then.
2: That's okay. I still have $800.
1: Yeah, you sure do. No one's taking that. Just could have had $1,210. I'm just saying.
3: Stall number seven. There we go. All right.
1: Pretty good, Carly. Pretty good. For a day's work, right?
2: That's a great way to start my week.
3: Yeah, you didn't have $800 before you called, so.
2: Exactly.
3: It's all good.
1: In this economy, it's great.
3: Awesome. $800 for you from the cash cow, Carly.
2: Yay. Thank you, guys.
3: You're very welcome.
1: Thanks for playing for like an hour and a half. That's how long that was.
3: Hang on the line, okay?
2: Sounds good.
0: Robin and PJ's $20,000 cash cow plays again tomorrow morning at 8:10. Mm-hmm.

0: What's embarrassing when you have to do it as an adult? 269-269 is a text line. Something weird is plaguing the morning show men of this building. It started Wednesday last week when PJ decided to take a chunk out of his thumb with a mandolin, right? This is the sharp one for vegetables, not like the one that you play.
1: Yeah, they're too sharp.
0: They're too sharp of blade. And now Brady from the morning show down the hall has a twinning injury.
2: Yeah, I came in this morning and I just gave PJ a thumbs up because I know he came in yesterday and was telling me about his injury. And I'm like, I'm joining the male Band-Aid crew. There's nothing more embarrassing than wearing a Band-Aid as a grown adult.
0: Look at that thing.
1: We're Band-Aid buddies.
2: Isn't it? Hey, you want to touch him?
3: Hey, Band-Aid!
2: You have a full wrap on yours.
1: I got to keep it closed because I got the flap of skin that has to stay down.
0: You could get an infection if you touch his, okay? Like, don't do that.
1: The flap of skin needs to stay down.
2: Hey, hook me up with some of that industrial medical tape you got there.
1: That's great.
0: What did you do?
2: Well, I'm redoing my floors, and it's like a vinyl little plank, and then you cut it, and you have to snap it, and then I didn't even cut my hand on the X-Acto blade, which I'm very careful with, but I just ran my thumb along the plank of the board, and it didn't even really hurt. I didn't even notice it. I'm like, I think I might have cut myself. And then I look at my thumb, and it's just a faucet. A faucet of blood coming out of the thumb.
0: Sounds like a similar story.
1: Yeah, I took 10 minutes to stop the bleeding on mine.
2: Who didn't know these things bleed so much? So then, I put a Band-Aid on it. It's really inconvenient. You don't remember, like, just washing your hands or even using your phone now. How do you text with that thumb?
1: I don't.
2: It's impossible.
1: I use my other finger. But at least with this one, I can make it look like it's more serious. A little more butch, right?
2: That one looks legit.
1: Because now I can say, I sliced my hand on a mandolin. They're like, oh, that must be nasty.
0: That's because this is his second week into the Band-Aid. Like, Brady, you just got yours, and it's like literally the Band-Aid that you have at home. Like the one that you search for because you can't find it at the last minute because what adult's going to need a Band-Aid? And now here it is, flesh colored. That doesn't match your flesh.
2: Mine just looks like a little boo-boo.
1: Just a little boo-boo. It'd be great if you had, like, you know, Paw Patrol or something on it.
2: Yeah, Frozen. I put the Elsa ones away.
1: You definitely have Frozen Band-Aid.
0: Wow, look at the two of you. It's so embarrassing.
1: Yeah, well, we're adults now, but we're Band-Aid buddies.
0: What's embarrassing when you have to do it as an adult? 269-269 is a text line.

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1: Here's your traffic update. Friday on the Valley. Storkey on a collision on Carling eastbound between Alpine and Croydon, just east of Richmond Road. Quite a backup there as the collision's in the left lane. The westbound Queensway slow from about Hunt Club through to Innes, then for the 174 downtown. Also delays on the 174 westbound from Place Saint-Jean-d'Arc and approaching Blair. Eastbound Queensway's heavy well before Moody all the way through to Rochester. Fenplast windows and doors are fit for your home, and for a limited time, get up to 15% off their windows and doors. 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I'm Gord Taylor with Country 101.1 Traffic.
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11: Country 101.1 weather for Ottawa and the Valley. A mix of sun and cloud today with a high of 18 degrees. We're down to a chilly 6 degrees overnight and then a mix of sun, cloud, and showers and a high of 20 for tomorrow. Right now in Ottawa, it's 14.
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2: Hi, Sharon. What's embarrassing when you have to do it as an adult?
3: When somebody says you're laughing, I gotta stop and think which one's left.
2: Yep.
3: Which one's right?
2: I do it all the time, so you know that when you look when you look down at your left hand, it makes an L, right? Like the index finger and the thumb. When you extend just those two, it's an L, and that's how I know that that's always my left hand.
3: So I hate to ask, what's the L for?
4: I can tell you what it's for. Hold on a second. Are you two telling me that you don't know your left from your right?
3: Not immediately.
4: No. Really?
2: Yeah, just got to check every once in a while.
4: You literally put your hand up in the form of an L for left. Yep. And so you know, well, now I have to go left.
3: That's I look to see which one my watch is on.
2: See? Visual clues. That's all we need.
4: Wow.
3: When you use both of them equally, it doesn't really make any difference.
4: Like left turns and right turns?
3: No, I mean your hand.
4: Oh.
3: Now who's challenged?
4: Oh, man. I'm challenged by this whole conversation.
2: You shouldn't be. Just use the L on your hand.
4: I don't need to. I know what left is.

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2: Here's traffic update for Ottawa and the Valley. Looks like we have collisions on the eastbound Queensway before Moot. Another one before Greenbank. And once you get past Greenbank, it's slow all the way through to Rochester. Westbound Queensway heavy from Innes into downtown. The 174 westbound from Place Lanchoux, Jeanne d'Arc, and again approaching Blair. And the earlier collision on Carling eastbound between Alpine and Croydon has cleared. 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I'm Gord Taylor with Country 101.1 Traffic.

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9: Country 101.1 weather for Ottawa and the Valley. A mix of sun and cloud today with a high of 18 degrees. We're down to a chilly 6 degrees overnight and then a mix of sun, cloud, and showers and a high of 20 for tomorrow. Right now in Ottawa, it's 14.
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0: That's a wrap, everyone.
1: We are done.
2: That was amazing.
3: That was so good.
4: Great job, everybody.
5: Yeah.
6: Well, it only took 50-some years, but after that length of time, Robin has finally popped her cherry for the drive-in. You finally went to a drive-in.
7: It was fun. I enjoyed it.
6: Two movies that you probably shouldn't have seen at the drive-in.
7: I don't know. The Fall 2 is great. The other movie, I don't know if you should see it anywhere. What is it? The End of Oak Street? With Anne Hathaway. I can't believe she did that movie and The Odyssey in the same year.
6: Yeah. Yeah, and the funny thing is,
7: one of those is better than the other. That's all I'll say.
6: Saying as bad as it was, like, Anne Hathaway is usually, she can be pretty picky and choosy as to what film she does.
7: Devil Wears Prada, Odyssey, The End of
6: the World.
7: Yeah, it's whatever.
6: But Ewan McGregor was in it. He's kind of a big deal. J.J. Abrams was putting it together.
7: I guess.
6: He's kind of a big deal.
7: Jurassic Park's already a thing. I'm just going to say that and leave it there. Right?
6: What's embarrassing as an adult to have to deal with? Well, having a Band-Aid on your thumb.
7: Yep. And apparently using the L, like that is with your index finger and thumb on your left hand. But Amanda's here at 269-269 backing me up. She says, don't worry, Robin. I drive for a living and still have to do the L with my left hand. Even failed my G2 test because I turned the wrong way every time I was told to go left or right. See? It happens.
6: I feel like there's a bigger issue at play here.
7: I don't know what you're talking about.
6: Also, $800 out the door today. With Robin and PJ's cash cow, could have been $1,210, but it was a slow burn.
7: It took an hour and a half to get there, so that's why poor Carly could only handle it up to $800. Right? Your chance is tomorrow at 8:10.
6: That's right. We'll do it again tomorrow and give somebody else a chance to go through a bit of a slow burn and a build-up. I mean, it was 100, then 110, 115, 160, and then as soon as it went to 800, she was like, I'm going! You got it. Your next opportunity coming up tomorrow, just after 8:00.

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Shania Twain, Whose Bed Have Your Boots Been Under? Hey, good morning. It's Jesse. How you doing? Hope the weekend was good and Monday's off to a good start for you so far. Coming up on the show today, we're going to be talking about a Canadian man with a very interesting side hustle to make some money on the side. We're going to play a round of Finish the Headline coming up a bit later on in the show. A real boneheaded criminal story later for you today. And a sign of the apocalypse out in Toronto yesterday. We'll get into that right after the latest from Lainey Wilson. This is Phone Keys Wallet.

0: I don't mean to cause any panic, but it was a total sign of the apocalypse out in Toronto yesterday. It's Jesse, and for the first time in over a year, this happened yesterday.
1: Here's Guerrero, who has singled and doubled. And it's hit well! Deep left field! And it is! His first home run this season here at home. And I bet you every single person standing and applauding in this ballpark knows it. It's been a long time coming, but gotta feel good for Guerrero as he rounds the bases.
2: I think the whole country will be on their feet right now.
0: Yeah, Vladimir Guerrero Jr., Vladdy, finally hit a home run out at Rogers Center in Toronto. My goodness, it had been way too long since that happened. A huge win for the Jays yesterday, 8-1 over the Orioles. Took 2 of 3 over the O's this weekend. Now just one game back of that last playoff spot in the American League. John Party, boots off.

0: Here's a traffic update for Ottawa and the Valley, which has missed a crash clear away on the Queensway eastbound before Green Bank. Still some leftover delays coming from the 416 especially. And now in Hunt Club eastbound at Uplands, look out for a stalled vehicle sitting in the way. And emergency repairs have closed Glenfield between Stevenage and Overton. 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Offer ends September 22nd. I'm Miles Marcus with Country 101.1 Traffic.
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7: 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And The Calamity Club by Catherine Stockett will do just that. 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
8: Country 101.1 weather, partly cloudy today, a high of 18, which is going to feel like 22. Overnight, staying cloudy, going down to a low of 6 tonight. And partly cloudy tomorrow, looking like we'll get some rain in the afternoon and a high of 21. Right now in Ottawa and the Valley, partly cloudy and 13 degrees.
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got Sully Burrows and put it on me. Hey, it's Jesse. Do you have a side hustle, a way to make just a little extra coin on the side? There's a Canadian guy who just launched a website, and it's probably the most interesting and ridiculous side hustle anyone has come up with so far. What this guy is selling online, coming up in a few minutes after Tucker Wetmore, 321.

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1: Hey, y'all, it's Zach John King, and this is my song, Get to Drinking. It's about a relationship that I had in the past that, after a few Jack and Cokes, I started to paint it with rose-colored glasses.

When I first saw this, I thought it was so stupid, but this actually might be the most genius idea anyone's ever had. It's Jesse, and there's a Canadian guy who just launched a website where you can buy a minute of time. So you can own a minute. It's called ownaminute.ca. So you go on, you choose your day, you choose your minute, and then it's yours for just $3. He'll send you a certificate saying this is your minute that you now, quote unquote, own. And when I first saw this, my first thought was, if anyone buys this, they need a financial advisor. You need help spending your money in better ways. But apparently people have been buying minutes for sentimental reasons, for things like their first kiss or the minute that their child was born. And for just $3, it's kind of a genius sentimental gift for Valentine's Day or an anniversary or anything like that. I judged this one too soon. I thought it was totally ridiculous, but this guy might be onto something, and he's never going to run out of inventory because there are always more minutes. If you want to get one, ownaminute.ca.

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0: Stella Lefty, Boston.

Oh, heck yeah. For the Ottawa Titans, the Titans swept the New Jersey Jackals over the weekend and are now on their way to the conference finals, taking on the New York Boulders in the next round. And that series is going to get started in New York tomorrow night. Game three here in Ottawa this Friday night at the Ottawa Stadium. And then game four, if it's needed, will be played Saturday, 7 o'clock here in Ottawa as well. Let's pack the barn, and is it a barn in baseball? Let's pack the diamond. Let's pack the stadium for the Ottawa Titans. You can get your tickets over at OttawaTitans.com. Whatever we call the building, let's just make sure it's packed. Here's the Rec Laws, One Beer Away, Ottawa and the Valleys, Country 101.1.

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Hey, it's Jesse. Let's start the week with a round of Finish the Headline. I saw this headline over the weekend and I was like, oh, that is perfect for Finish the Headline. Today's headline is drug dealer caught by police after giving out blank to customers. Drug dealer caught by police after giving out blank to customers. So he was handing something out that then made it pretty easy for police to catch this guy. That's my hint for you today. If you have a guess on what it is, send a text or a voice note with it over to 269-269. Drug dealer caught by police after giving out blank to customers. The full headline coming up in a few minutes after Dallas Smith, Good Time Ghosts.

Chad Brownlee, When the Lights Go Down. Hey, it's Jesse. We're playing around to finish the headline to start the week. And our headline today was, drug dealer caught by police after giving blank to customers. A few guesses coming in to 269-269. Janet guessed tattoos. No. Make a purchase. Get a free tattoo. Wasn't tattoos. Guess here from Amy saying oregano. Also no. It's not exactly how it works. If you get ripped off by a drug dealer, you can't go to police and be like, you need to catch this guy. No, the full headline today is drug dealer caught by police after giving loyalty cards to his customers. So anytime anyone made a purchase from this criminal, he would give them a loyalty card that had his nickname, which was the Flower Daddy, and also his personal phone number on the card. So police had arrested someone, and when they searched their pockets, they found this loyalty card. So then they set up a meet with this guy, met him in a parking lot, and arrested him quite easily. I mean, come on, man.

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7: Country 101.1 weather, partly cloudy today with a high of 21. Overnight, staying cloudy, going down to a low of 6. Partly cloudy tomorrow, good chance we'll get some rain in the afternoon and a high of 21. Right now in Ottawa and Valley, partly cloudy and 14 degrees.
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0: Not a bad start to the week on Robin and PJ's $20,000 cash cow this morning. It was our biggest winner yet this morning on the cash cow. Carly walking away with $800.
1: All right, Carly, $160 in stall four. We're giving that back and going to stall number five.
2: Yes, please.
1: All right, stall number five. $800.
3: Carly, did you hear that?
2: That's a happy Monday morning.
1: $800 in stall number five. Would you like to take that?
2: Yes, please.
1: You got it.
3: Yeah, finally. Because you don't know where this is going. Let's be real.
2: No.
1: Awesome. $800 for you from the cash cow, Carly.
2: Yay. Thank you, guys.
0: Well done, Carly. The biggest winner yet on the cash cow. 800 big ones this morning. The bad news is, if Carly would have gambled it and gone one more stall, she could have won $1,210. So she did leave over $400 on the table this morning. Good news for you is that money stays in the jackpot. A chance to win your share of that $20,000 cash coming up tomorrow morning just after 8 with Robin and PJ. Here's Jordan Davis. Turn this truck around.

all of the new music on the way over the next couple of weeks. This week is a big one. We've got a new song from Jade Eagleson coming out on Thursday, a new album called Signs from Luke Bryan, which has a collaboration with Luke Combs on it. Also on Friday, the brand new album from Riley Green, The Way I Am. And we're going to be playing the entire thing this Friday night on the Country Listening Party with Sam McDade. All 19 new songs from Riley Green this Friday night, starting at 6. And then next Friday, we've got another Country Listening Party coming up. We'll be playing every single song on Silver Sands Marina next Friday, the 25th at 6 with Sam. Here he is, Kenny Chesney, Carry On.

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What would you say is the greatest frozen food of all time? And not ice cream or any frozen dessert, like you're lazy but you need to cook something kind of frozen food. Take it from the freezer and just toss it in the oven. It's Jesse, and it was National Frozen Food Day or National TV Dinner Day last week, and a survey was done asking people what they thought was the greatest frozen food of all time, and they have officially crowned a goat. And it's tough to argue with this one. The frozen food that was named the greatest of all time, coming up after Bailey Zimmerman, Chevy Silverado.

the greatest frozen food of all time, according to the people that were polled in a survey last week in honor of National TV Dinner Day, is the Bagel Bite, the greatest frozen food of all time. It's Jesse, and it's tough to argue with that. Frozen pizzas were number two, frozen French fries, number three from this survey. But the Bagel Bite reigns supreme, as it should. I distinctly remember being a kid at home watching YTV, and I saw the Bagel Bite commercial for the first time, and I was like, Mom, guess what they have now? We've got to go to the grocery store. Never in my life have I ever said no or will say no if someone says to me, hey, man, you want some Bagel Bites? That answer, 100% of the time, will always be yes. Luke Combs, Be By You.

Those guys and Eric Church could be going on the road with Kenny Chesney. It's Jesse, and Kenny Chesney on his social media over the weekend has been putting out a whole bunch of teasers, which looks like he's about to go on an absolute mega tour either late this year or next year. And he just shared a video a few minutes ago of some tour lanyards, and one has Kenny Chesney on it. Then there's one that has OD and a palm tree, which really seems like Old Dominion. And there's another one with EC and a skull, which could possibly mean Eric Church, which would be one of, if not the greatest lineups of all time. Kenny Chesney, Old Dominion, and Eric Church. And a bunch of stadiums all across the states have been teasing something over the weekend, too. So it looks like we'll be getting a big tour announcement from Kenny Chesney sooner than later. And fingers crossed, there's a stop up here in Canada somewhere nearby. Here's the new one from John Morgan. This is Kid Myself.

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22: Country 101.1 weather, partly cloudy today, a high of 18, which is going to feel like 22. Overnight, partly cloudy, going down to a low of 6. And partly cloudy tomorrow, good chance we'll get some rain, possibly a thunderstorm in the afternoon, a high of 20, which is going to feel like 24. Right now in Ottawa and the Valley, partly cloudy and 16 degrees.
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1: James Barker Band, After Dark.
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0: The number one shout sing along to its song on the radio right now. That's the new one from the James Barker Band, After Dark. Hey, it's Jesse. The 12 o'clock takeover is coming up at noon, and we're going to start the week with a free-for-all today. Anything goes on the takeover today. Just let me know what song you'd like to hear and what songs I should add to the playlist. Send a text or a voice note over to 269-269 with your requests. Here's Riley Green and Ella Langley. Don't mind if I do.
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Russell Dickerson, Worth Your Wild. Hey, it's Jesse. Alan Jackson has just let us know when we're going to get the CD of his last ever concert, Alan Jackson, the finale. It's going to be coming out on December 4th, which is a Friday. And there's going to be 25 live songs from that show from Alan Jackson, including, of course, Gone Country, Living on Love, Summertime Blues, Mercury Blues, Chattahoochee. Basically, every major hit from Alan Jackson is going to be on this live CD. There's also two songs with George Strait, Designated Drinker and Murder on Music Row. December 4th is when we get that one, and still no word from NBC somehow about when we're going to get that special of that last ever show from this guy right here. But I'm keeping a very close eye on it. Alan Jackson, Gone Country.

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17: Hey, this is Taylor Swift, and this is my new song, I Knew It, I Knew You.

nominated for Single of the Year at the CMA Awards this year. That's Taylor Swift, I Knew It, I Knew You. And Taylor Swift says she's honored to be recognized by the Country Music Association once again. And she's going to be there for the award show on November 18th down in Nashville, which did surprise a few people that she would show up for the CMAs. And they haven't announced their list of performers yet, so maybe we'll be getting a live version of that song from Taylor Swift at the CMAs. Be pretty cool. Hey, it's Jesse. The 12 o'clock takeover is coming up after Tyler Joe Miller. What good is a memory?

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3: 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Just let me know what song you'd like to hear. Text or voice note over to 269-269. And we're going to get started with the next big thing in Canadian country music. This is our brand new one to watch, the Martin Boys. The pride of Woodstock, New Brunswick, who you might remember from Canada's Got Talent last year, where they impressed her much, Shania Twain. Call You a Country Boy, the Martin Boys, kicking off the 12 o'clock takeover.

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2: 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How about Jerry Reed, Eastbound and Down? 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

0: The late Dolly Parton by request for Janet on the 12 o'clock takeover. Hey, it's Jesse. Later this week, they'll be debating whether or not to officially rename the Nashville International Airport as the Dolly Parton International Airport. And I don't even care what it would cost them to do that. They've got to do it, right? They've got to rename that airport after Dolly. So fingers crossed, when they get together later this week, they make the right decision there. Today on the 12 o'clock takeover, it's a total free-for-all. 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

One of the songs Morgan Wallen is nominated for a CMA award for, only up for two CMAs this year. He's been snubbed by the CMAs once again. He's up for Musical Event of the Year for that one with Ella Langley, I Can't Love You Anymore. Also up for Musical Event of the Year for MacArthur with Hardy, Eric Church, and Tim McGraw. And that's it. These guys nominated for Duo of the Year at the CMA Awards once again for a 24th time, and they have a chance to win their 17th Duo of the Year, November 18th, out at the CMAs. By request for Tyler, Brooks and Dunn, Boots, Scoot, and Boogie.

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Zasco. Cadillac, horns on the hood. My buddy Frankie had his dad hook him up good. Girls smile when we roll by. They hop in the back and we cruise to the riverside.

Jake Owen, Barefoot Blue Jean Night by request for Tim on the 12 o'clock takeover. Hey, it's Jesse. That'll do it for me for the day. Monica, my fellow Buffalo Bills fan here at the station, is on her way in next. Go Bills, by the way. We'll talk again tomorrow. Go ahead and close out the 12 o'clock takeover today with a request for Eric. It's Luke Combs, When It Rains, It Pours.

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I didn't come up with it, but I still have a suggestion for you. Those details coming up. High Valley Fools.

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2: Dear drunk me, I bet you're sitting on a high back, running up a good tab, thinking them two for one shots ain't kicking in. Dear drunk me, I bet you're chalking up a cube and it's going down smooth. First time she hadn't crossed your mind, God knows when.

Decluttering can be a serious pain, but if you're looking for an easier way to do it, instead of spending an entire weekend doing so, there is something you can try. Hello, you're with Monica. I cannot take any credit for this whatsoever, okay? But it did come from Reddit. And people are suggesting you need to try the close your eyes and pick method. So the whole idea comes from this Reddit subgroup called Declutter. And the idea is simple. Close your eyes and randomly grab an item from your closet. And then pay attention to your reaction. If your first thought is, I hate wearing this, or why do I still even own this? Maybe it's time to let go. Would you be open to trying something like this? Send me a text, 269-269. I would probably, I don't need this, and then change my mind and, well, eventually put it back in the closet. Zach John King, get to drinking.

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4: Country Country 101.1 weather for Ottawa and the Valley. Today, a mix of sun and cloud and a high of 19. Tonight, it's going to be clear. Fog developing throughout the overnight, a low plus 5. And for tomorrow, it looks like we have a chance of some rain in the morning, possibly in the afternoon tomorrow. And tomorrow's high is going to be 20. Right now, it's currently feeling like 19.
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What's a movie that everybody loves but you think is absolutely overrated? Send me a text at 269-269. Morgan Wallen, I Got Better.

Which movie does everybody love, but you think is absolutely overrated? 269-269 is where you can get in touch with me. Send me a voice memo. Hello, you're with Monica. Thanks to movies like Spider-Man, The Odyssey, and Obsession, box office records were broken this summer. And it looks like people are returning to the movies. However, not all movies are created equal. And there is this interesting Reddit thread about which movies exist out there that everyone loves, but you think is overrated. And so it was just interesting to see some of the movies that came up on the list. But I want to hear from you because everybody's going to have a different opinion on this. In fact, I just got a text at 269-269 from Sam. And Sam said, Titanic. It was overrated and way too long. I feel like some people might argue with you on that one, Sam. Also a text here from Melissa. And Melissa said she never understood Oppenheimer and the whole hype behind it. Those are some honest answers. Feel free to weigh in on the conversation anytime. Kenny Chesney and Carry On.

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day, Potts Farm was a place to go. Load a truck up, hit the dirt road. Jump the barbed wire, spread the word. Light the bonfire and call the girls. King in the can and the Marlboro man. Jack and Jim were a few good men. Where you learn how to kiss and cuss and fight too. Better watch out for the boys in blue. And all this small town, he said, she said. Ain't it funny how rumors spread like I know something y'all don't know. And that talk is getting old. You better mind your business, man. Watch your mouth. Before I have to knock that loud mouth out. I'm tired of talking, man. Y'all ain't listening. Them old days.

What's a movie everyone loves but you think is totally overrated? 269-269. We got a text from Dan, and Dan said Avatar. He says, yes, visually it's stunning, but the plot, it's literally like Pocahontas in space, but with blue aliens. fair enough. He has some thoughts on that one. I'm going to say one, and I feel like it might be controversial to, well, fans of it, but Star Wars. And yes, I know I have not seen a full Star Wars movie. That's because I started watching. I'm like, it's just not for me. And I feel like I'm going to get some hate texts right now at 269-269. But that's okay. I have some broad shoulders. Ella Langley, Loving Life Again.

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1: Ain't you crazy, baby? I just one drink could change things. Who'd ever thought we'd make it? Who'd have thought we'd ever come this far? Sparks flying over Bud Lights. Do what you're doing for the rest of

old names are new again. Hello, you're with Monica. And it looks like some parents are now gravitating towards classic and vintage names these days. This is according to a new report. Some of the trendiest names include names like Charlotte, Charlie, Leo, Henry. I'm loving this. There are names that you don't hear very often anymore, but they're really solid names. And it's just nice to hear more variety. And they're saying that this is reflecting a growing preference for timeless choices that have stood the test of time. Other names, Noah and Olivia, Leo, James, Cooper. There's no Monica on this list. What? I don't think the name Monica has ever been popular. Not ever. You know how I know? You know, when you go to like look for a keychain or a pen and has your name on it, there is never any there that have the name Monica. That's how I know it's just never been popular. I feel a little slighted. Zach Top, South of Sanity.

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3: Here's your traffic update for Ottawa and the Valley. Let's start off on city streets where we do have a collision reported over in Carling Avenue and Churchill Avenue. We've also got lane restrictions in the area of Albert and O'Connor because of a broken water main. We're seeing heavy delays going through that area. 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I'm Lex Tan with Country 101.1 Traffic.
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16: One weather for Ottawa and the Valley. Today, a mix of sun and cloud and a high of 19. Tonight, it's going to be clear. Fog developing throughout the overnight, a low plus 5. And for tomorrow, it looks like we have a chance of some rain in the morning, possibly in the afternoon tomorrow. And tomorrow's high is going to be 20. Right now, it's currently feeling like 19.
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1: James Barker Band, After Dark.
2: If you see me in the morning, I tell you it's important to understand I'm just a little sick.

New music from the James Barker Band and After Dark. They are going to be hosting this year's CCMA Awards, which takes place this coming weekend in Saskatoon. And they're also nominated for a few awards as well. So good luck to James Barker Band and all the other great Canadian artists that have been nominated. Shaboozey, a bar song.

0: What's a movie that everybody loves that you just find overrated? 269-269. Hello, you're with Monica. I asked this question last hour. We've had so many texts come in. Darren said Lord of the Rings. It's the only movie that I have ever walked out on before the end. Another text here for Titanic is highly overrated. What would you say is a highly overrated movie?
1: It was the Rocky Horror Picture Show.
0: In your opinion, why was it overrated?
1: Well, it came out when I was in my late teens, and everybody in high school was into it, but this, we're talking about the senior years, and I was still a little younger. It's kind of sheltered. My mother didn't let me do all those wild things, okay? I could barely go to the movies. I got to go see Star Wars. Oh, that was great, by the way.
0: See, and then I find the Star Wars movies overrated.
1: Well, for me, it was Luke Skywalker. Now, he's ugly as hell now, but forgive me, Luke. But back then, it's like the four of us were like, oh, when he came on the screen.
0: I just want you to know that you're not the only one that said Rocky Horror Picture Show. We've had a couple texts come in this afternoon saying that that was an overrated movie.
1: That one stands out, eh? Because it was like, oh my God, my mother, go to that. My mother could barely let me go to Star Wars.
0: Well, it sounds like you made it out to Star Wars anyways. I can reach out to the show anytime at 269-269-Alabama. I'm in a hurry.

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2: Here's your traffic update for Ottawa and the Valley. Let's start off on city streets where we do have a collision reported over in Carley Avenue and Churchill Avenue. We've also got lane restrictions in the area of Albert and O'Connor because of a broken water main. We're seeing heavy delays going through that area. 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

101 The Valley's Country 101.1. Hello, you're with Monica. We are slowly getting ready to say goodbye to summer and hello to fall. And a great way to do that is the Stittsville Apple Fest, which is happening on September 19th. And this is something that everybody can come out to. They're going to have local artisans and creators and small businesses. And it's going to be just a welcoming environment and another way to, I guess, ring in the fall season, even though some of us are, you know, maybe kicking and stomping because we don't want summer to go. I'm one of those people. But then it's events like the Stittsville Apple Festival that gets me a little bit more excited for fall. And that's taking place at the Collab Space. You can get more details by looking for the event on Facebook. Jade Eagleson on Country 101.1.

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times does a toddler say mom in a day? Excellent question. It's a lot. One mom decided she was going to find out for herself. And let's just say that her legs, well, they're going to be filing a complaint. Those full details on the way to Neil Towns Sunshine's Free.

times does a toddler say mom in a day? A lot. But one mom decided we're going to make a fitness challenge out of this. Hello, you're with Monica. So what she set out to do was do a squat every single time her four-year-old said mom. Bad idea. So this TikTok challenge went viral as her daughter dropped more than 200 moms, forcing her to crank out over 200 squats in a single day. The result? A sore butt, sore legs, and trouble getting up and down the stairs for 2 days. Now, despite the pain, the challenge actually inspired other parents, and it also sparked quite a few laughs online because it is, you need to see her, this mom's reaction every time her daughter says, Mom. Like, oh no. And with that being said, a lot of people are saying that their legs would just fall off before lunchtime. This mom survived barely. And I guess since then she has tried other fitness challenges. And she said it just really shows not just her, but other parents how often they hear mom every single day. So the only complaint here is that her legs are filing one after all those squats. Russell Dickerson, Worth Your Wild.

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1: Good afternoon. Here's your traffic update for Ottawa and the Valley. Looks like we have a problem. The 417 westbound after Moody. There's a report of a collision there. We're not seeing any big backup. Westbound Queensview is pretty slow from Rochester through to Maitland. Eastbound from Carling through to Rochester. And looks like we have Albert and O'Connor reduced lanes in all directions due to a broken water main. 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
1: Country 101.1 weather for Ottawa and the Valley. Throughout the overnight tonight, it's going to be clear for the most part. Looks like we do have a chance of some fog developing throughout the overnight. A low plus 5. Tomorrow, increasing cloudiness in the morning. There is a chance of some showers in the morning and afternoon as well. And tomorrow's high is going to be 20. Right now, it's currently 17.
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Just when you thought airplane food was the grossest thing on your flight, well, think again. 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Those details coming up. Hardy, favorite country song.

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0: What if?
1: If you think the airplane bathroom is the grossest spot on the flight, well, one flight attendant says there's even a dirtier place sitting right in front of you. Hello, you're with Monica. There's this flight attendant that's taken to social media, and she's warning travelers to think twice before eating directly off their tray table. She says, some parents use them as changing tables for dirty diapers, and a quick wipe down might not be enough to fully disinfect the surface. So she says she never places food or personal items directly on tray tables and recommends maybe using a barrier if possible. And I guess that's just another reminder that some of the dirtiest spots on the plane aren't always where you'd expect. Did anyone else crinkle their nose and say, ooh, gross? I mean, this does make sense, but at the same time, ooh, gross. Ella Langley and Morgan Wallen, I can't love you anymore.

0: always on in the house, in the car. 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
2: First traffic update, Fratawan the Valley. We have an issue on the 417 westbound just after Moody. Is traffic backed up to the 416. We also have a collision Airport Parkway southbound between Brookfield and Walkley causing some delay. The westbound Queensway is pretty slow coming out of downtown from Bronson through to Woodard. Eastbound Queensway from Maitland through to Rochester and slows again with the Van Nuys Parkway heading to the split. 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I'm Gord Taylor with Country 101 Traffic.
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we're giving you a chance to put some extra moolah in your pocket with Robin and PJ's Cash Cow. Your chance to win happens tomorrow morning just after 8 o'clock. You open up a stall. An amount is revealed to you. You can choose to keep that amount or keep opening up stalls, but eventually you could hear a moo, which means you'll lose it all. So play wisely. But your next chance to win happens tomorrow morning just after 8 o'clock with Robin and PJ.

At some point today, if you find yourself scrolling through social media, you might want to head over to the Grand Ole Opry's Instagram page. Dolly Parton was just, well, she was loved loud this weekend, and the Opry just shared a We Will Always Love You, Dolly tribute reel, and fans flooded it with butterflies, and it's just so, so well done. Lots of tributes there, and I feel like you might shed a tear or two, but it's just so well done and a great way to pay tribute to Dolly Parton. Here is one of her really big fans, Lainey Wilson, with Phone Keys Wallet.

An antique fox head was bought at a flea market, and it turned out to be something else and valued at a whole lot of money. Hello, you're with Monica. This actually happened to a UK antique collector. He was quite shocked after realizing that a taxidermied fox head was actually, well, something completely different. It was a Tasmanian tiger, an extinct predator. And so apparently he had purchased it for $67 at a county fair. And the reason he even bought it was because they were just kind of amused by its googly eyes and cartoonish smile. And then after some research was done, well, let's just say they found out that it was worth $85,000. $85,000. They're not saying how old it was, but they're thinking that we're like the late 1930s, maybe, if not older than that. John Party, boots off.

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3: Here's traffic update for Ottawa on the Valley. There was a collision involving a dump truck and another vehicle at Prince of Wales and Bankfield. So Prince of Wales northbound is currently closed. There are delays in all directions through there. Also, Albert and O'Connor, there's reduced lanes for a broken water main. The westbound Queensway is slow going from Bronson through to Woodruff, then again from the 416 through Moody. Have head lice invited themselves into your family? 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
17: Country 101.1 weather for Ottawa and the Valley. Throughout the overnight tonight, it's going to be clear for the most part. It looks like we do have a chance of some fog developing throughout the overnight. A low plus 5. Tomorrow, increasing cloudiness in the morning. There is a chance of some showers in the morning and afternoon as well. And tomorrow's high is going to be 20. Right now, it's currently 17.
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The Martin boys call you a country boy. They are our one to watch, hailing from Woodstock in New Brunswick. And despite what a lot of people think upon meeting them, they aren't twins. No. However, they have been performing together since childhood. Morgan Wallen and Post Malone, I ain't coming back.

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1: Hey, y'all, it's Zach John King, and this is my song, Get to Drinking. It's about a relationship that I had in the past that after a few Jack and Cokes, I started to paint it with rose-colored glasses.

Have you ever gone to a big family gathering or maybe a wedding or even had a tough conversation and just felt so drained after it? Hello, you're with Monica. According to the experts, you could be experiencing what they call an emotional hangover, and it has nothing to do with booze. It's just being mentally and physically exhausted, and that can follow any sort of intense emotional event, and it doesn't have to be stressful. It can be happy as well. And so psychologists say big feelings activate the nerve system and require a lot of energy to process. And that's why you might feel really wiped out after time passes. There is good news, though. Recovery is similar to a regular hangover. Make sure you're eating well, you're staying hydrated, get plenty of sleep. And then, of course, give yourself some grace and realize, hey, it's okay to feel this way. And it's understandable. Alan Jackson, Living on Love.

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2: Here's your traffic update for Ottawa on the Valley. Prince of Wales northbound has closed to Bankfield. There was a collision involving a dump truck. There's heavy backup on Bankfield in both directions approaching the intersection. Albert and O'Connor have reduced lanes for a broken water main. And on the 417 westbound near Panmure, there was an earlier collision that left debris on the highway. MTO is on the way to go clean that up. 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
4: 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Here's Dolly Parton with 9 to 5.

One woman loved My Little Pony so much, she bought a bigger house for them. Wait till you hear how many she owns. Hello, you're with Monica on Ottawa on the Valley's Country 101.1. A British superfan has earned a Guinness World Record for the world's largest My Little Pony collection. Her name is Miranda, and she has collected nearly 7,700 pony-related items, spending tens of thousands of dollars, and has even dedicated an entire room in her house to her very colorful obsession. And when I say it's colorful, it is colorful. It's kind of cool. 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You can also call me at 750-1011. James Barker Band, It's Working on Country 101.1.

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Do you have a collection of something, and is it quite large? Hello, you're with Monica. I was just talking about a lady that has a My Little Pony collection. She broke a Guinness World Record. She has 7,700 My Little Ponies, a whole room in her house dedicated to them. And she has them all on display, very colorful. Melissa sent in a text at 269-269, and she said that her parents used to collect Beanie Babies because they thought that they were going to be worth something one day. They weren't allowed to play with these Beanie Babies, and then quickly discovered that they were going to be worth nothing one day. So the Beanie Babies are all sitting in a container. I remember when I was a kid, there was a neighbor a few doors down. They had this huge, extensive collection of Barbies that you didn't even think could exist, different cars and campers and houses. And I remember being shown this collection when I was a little girl. And it was just, I was a kid in a candy store. And I was just like, or a kid, I guess, in a toy store. But I was not allowed to touch them. I was not allowed to touch a single one. I wonder what happened to that collection. And if those neighbors, they moved away many, many, many, many years ago from my parents' neighborhood. But I wonder if they still have that collection. You can reach into the show anytime at 269-269. You can even send me a voice memo. Sully Burrows, put it on me.

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3: Here's traffic update for Ottawa and the Valley. There's a collision at Riverside and Smythe, really affecting Riverside eastbound getting through the intersection. Also, Prince Wales northbound remains closed to Bankville for an earlier collision involving a dump truck. And Albert at O'Connor, we have reduced lanes for water main repair. The westbound Queensway is still pretty slow now from about Rochester through to Woodruff. With their superior quality, durability, and energy efficiency, Fenplas windows and doors are fit for your home. 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I'm Gord Taylor with Country 101.1 Traffic.
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0: Country 101.1 weather for Ottawa and the Valley. Throughout the overnight tonight, it's going to be clear for the most part. It looks like we do have a chance of some fog developing throughout the overnight. A low plus 5. Tomorrow, increasing cloudiness in the morning. There is a chance of some showers in the morning and afternoon as well. And tomorrow's high is going to be 20. Right now, it's currently 17.
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If you're looking to declutter at home, but you don't want to spend the entire weekend doing so, there is something that you can try. This is not something I've tried yet, but I'm liking this idea and I might have to give it a try. Those details coming up. Morgan Wallen, just in case.

If you're looking for an easy way to declutter without spending an entire weekend organizing, there is something that you can try. It's not my idea, but I do like it. Hello, you're with Monica. This idea actually comes from Reddit, the declutter sub, and it's called Close Your Eyes and Pick. So the idea is really simple. You close your eyes and you randomly grab an item from your closet, and then you need to pay attention to your reaction. If your first thought is, why do I even still own this? Or, ugh, I hate how this looks on me. Maybe it's time to let go. I wonder if this also works if you share a closet space with, say, your significant other, and to step things up, maybe do a little spin and whatever side of the closet you land on. No? I would never do that to my significant other. No. That's because I have my own closet. He knows better. Oh, Taylor Swift, I knew it. I knew you. I know he's lucky, right?

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6: Your traffic update for Ottawa in the Valley. Prince of Wales northbound is reopened at Bankfield from that earlier collision. There's still some residual delays there. Riverside eastbound at Smythe, still pretty slow thanks to an earlier collision. And if you're headed downtown, Albert at O'Connor, reduced lanes for water main repair. On the westbound Queensway, it's eased a bit. It's now slow from Parkdale to Woodruff, eastbound from Maitland through to Rochester. Also watch out for delays northbound on Island Park, trying to get up to the Champlain Bridge. 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I'm Gord Taylor with Country 1011 Traffic.
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0: Is there something you've been collecting over the years, or maybe you know of somebody that has a very extensive collection of something? Hello, you're with Monica. There's a lady out of the UK. She has 7,700 My Little Ponies. So what is it that you're collecting?
1: Yes, I've got a real rare collection that my mother got me started with. Pigs.
0: Are we talking pig figurines?
1: Figurine pigs. I've got a toilet brush with a pig taking a dump. I've got, I actually made her send it back. She tried to buy me a full salad bowl set, but they all had pigs at the bottom. Do you imagine being on a diet getting at the bottom of the bowl?
0: That's funny. So now that people know you have this collection of pigs, are people always looking for things with pigs on them for you?
1: It's pretty much stopped, but every once in a while, somebody will give me something for Christmas. I've got pig socks. I got pig ornaments.
0: That is quite the collection, it sounds like you have.
1: Over 400 was the last count.
0: When was the last time you actually counted?
1: Probably about 10 years ago.
0: Oh, so it might be a little bit more than 400 now.
1: Yeah, it might be.
0: That sounds like quite the collection. Thank you so much for reaching out. You can always get in touch with us at 269-269. That is it for me. We have Country Nights with Sam McDade on the way. Jason Aldean, don't tell on me.

0: Country never sleeps. At least not until Sam McDade does.
1: I'll be your DJ tonight.
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2: Woo-hoo! Welcome into Country Nights. I am stoked you have joined me for the show. As always, you can text me, okay, at 269-269. I'd love to hear from you. We're kicking off the show with a song and an artist that has got a little backlash in the last few days. People stealing or changing, I should say, her name from Stella Lefty to Stella Thefty after I think five of her songs have now been referenced as like interpolation of more famous songs. She has been steel borrowing, if you will, inspired, if you will. This is Stella Lefty with Boston on Country Nights.

Cameron Whitcomb, Quitter. That's right here on Country Nights. 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Here's the chief. Shaking my hand. 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
1: Here's your traffic update for Ottawa and the Valley. We're still working on a collision on Riverside eastbound of the Smythe. Looks like they're getting cleaned up, but there's still a delay getting through there. Albert and O'Connor reduced lanes for a broken water main. If you head over to Gatineau, there's a collision on the 50 eastbound on Dataver Bridge. There's traffic backed up to the Highway 5 ramps. Also, watch out for a bit of a slowdown on the eastbound Queensway from Kearney to Parkdale, but it's improving. Fenplast windows and doors are fit for your home, and for a limited time, get up to 15% off their windows and doors. 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I'm Gord Taylor with Country 101.1 Traffic.
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If you love pumpkin spice, you're going to die over what I have to tell you. I'll tell you in 5 minutes what pumpkin spice thing can see you right till the end of life. Okay? Ella Langley, Morgan Wallen first. I can't love you anymore. It's Country Nights.

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3: All right, did you see this nonsense online? If you love pumpkin spice, it can take you right to the end of the road. 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You know what I'm saying? Hey, it's Sam on Country Nights. This is wild behavior. And those pumpkin spice lovers out there, I don't care if you're one of them, if you're with them or not, you need to be reined in. 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You can check it out if you want. Some of my favorite comments included, the algorithm drops me off literally anywhere. Is it scented, though? I want to know, too. Someone says, so this is the content you see after 35. True. Someone said, the dream. And last but not least, somebody said, whatever you pay your marketing team, it isn't enough. A pumpkin spice latte, I feel like I would have a headache in the afterlife. But that might just be me. John Party, Night Shift, Country Nights.

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3: Here's a final look at the roads for Ottawa and the Valley. We have a crash over in Gatineau on the Guy Lafleur eastbound on Dataver Bridge, blocking the left lane. It's affecting traffic coming off the McDonald-Cartier Bridge and Highway 5 southbound. Riverside eastbound at Smythe, that collision is cleared. The back of what's causing is cleared as well. 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

0: That's a new sound for James Barker Band called After Dark on Country Nights. Of course, keep an eye out for them this Saturday as they host the Canadian Country Music Awards. Here's Sam Hunt now, Break Up in a Small Town on Country Nights.
1: I knew I'd see her around. I'd be at some party. She'd show up and I'd be walking out. Across some parking lot, hiding behind her sister. I'd look up, she'd be at the red light beside me in that white Maxim with a sticker on the back. I'd act like I didn't see her. But we played the same pumps, flipped through the same stations, and slow down for the same curves, run around with the same crowd. We just needed some time. She could get on with her life, and I'd get on with mine. Thought I would be fine, but maybe not. I knew she'd find a way to get over me, but I never thought.

Instead, we're keeping it low key. But now it's like these county lines closing in on me. I see them everywhere together. It's hitting a little too close to home. She's so far gone. She didn't go far. She was over me before the grass grew back where she used to park her car. 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I never

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1: Really kind of full circle moment to have Toby's vocal on that song. Tip of the cap to Toby Keith.

0: If you know one thing about me, you know I cannot be trusted eating food in public.
1: What did you say?
2: What did you say?
3: You said what?
4: I didn't say anything.
0: Today I made a fatal mistake. Like, I always go and I get a coffee before the show starts, and it's always when you're wearing the light colors. You know what I'm saying? You gotta make a trip to the bathroom and you gotta rinse off all the coffee that you've poured on yourself. Happens to me like at least once or twice a week. I want to know, what is a food that has betrayed you in public? Send me a text at 269-269. Coffee has got to be my number one, just because, like, I feel like I'm so busy at work, sometimes I spill on myself. But there have been other ones, like poppy seed bagels. Walked around with that seed in my teeth for longer than I'd like to admit. 269-269 is the number to text me at. Right now, here's Dirk, Somewhere on a Beach. It's right now on Country Nights.
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1: Hey, this is Tennille Towns, and you're listening to my new song, Sunshine's Free. I wrote the song as a mission statement, kind of to my own heart, to like slow down and be intentional about noticing the joy that's all around us.

0: text Sam at 269-269.
1: Monica, we've been chatting on the show a little bit about foods that have once betrayed us in public. Is there a food that did that to you?
2: Yes, I was at, that's where I am today, Red Lobster, and I was opening up crab legs. And then when I cracked them and I opened it up, and part of the leg flew at one guy, and then the meat went to the other table. So it was pretty embarrassing, but I said, you know, it happens. Everyone just smiled and giggled it off. So it was funny.
1: Hey, did you go get the meat from the other table? Because that's expensive.
2: I know. No thanks. You know, the guy looked at me. I said, you could try it. I go, fell on your plate.
1: You just look like you didn't get enough there, my guy.
2: I know.
1: Monica, you didn't learn your lesson. You're back?
2: Yes, I am. Well, because I like Red Lobster, so every once in a while I go, and today they have crab legs special again, so I'll try to behave and stay in a corner.
1: You have a toxic relationship with crab legs. I love it.
2: Exactly. While you're in the season, why not?
1: Oh, Monica, I love it there, too. Make sure you have one of those cheddar bay biscuits for me.
2: No, definitely can't go wrong with the biscuits.

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1: What did you say?
2: What did you say?
3: You said what?
4: I didn't say anything.
0: I got Steve on the line. Steve, we're talking about foods that betrayed us in public. What did it to you, my friend?
5: Hey, Sam, it's Steve.
0: Steve, we are talking about foods that have betrayed us in public. And you sent me one of the funniest text messages I have ever gotten on this show. You gotta remind me, what was that food that betrayed you, my friend?
5: It was a grape.
0: They say you gotta cut grapes for kids. Maybe we gotta start doing that for you.
5: I'm a child. I don't know. My parents always told me to chew my food, and I was an animal. I don't know.
0: Well, tell me, Steve. Tell me the story. What happened, and what led to you choking on a grape?
5: I was at my sister's wedding.
0: Okay.
5: And they had the fruit table, dessert table, whatever. And I went up and I grabbed everything, whatever. Sure, I was feeling it a little bit. I'm not saying I was sober.
0: You were just trying to be a little healthy, though, which I don't blame you.
5: That's all. A little something in the stomach, and. And what happened was is I was choking. And someone at the wedding was like, you're choking. Like, I'm in the middle of choking, and I'm making the hand gestures for my throat. So they end up going behind me to give me the Heimlich maneuver. And as they're doing it, we had dinner, and the grape came up, and dinner came up, and the bridesmaid was right in front of me.
0: No, you threw up on her.
5: I did.
0: I bet you people still bring this up to this day to you, don't they?
5: To this day, the bridesmaid never liked me again. Not that it matters. But, yeah, it was quite embarrassing.
0: You, like, cut me some slack. I was fighting for my life.
5: What?
0: Steve, I had so many questions, but my one major question for you is, what was your relationship to the person who was giving you the Heimlich maneuver?
5: I didn't even know them.
0: Well, good on them for seeing the signs and being on it, and apparently giving the world's most aggressive Heimlich maneuver.
5: I just advise for anybody giving the Heimlich maneuver, if you've been eaten, just stand aside. Let them throw up everything.
0: Oh, Steve, I'm crying.

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2: 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We screamed our faces off in the studio and we all lost our voice.

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Hey, it's Sam. Did you know after that viral hit came out for them, they almost broke up. The band almost didn't make it on to be what they are today. Apparently, it had something to do with one of their members' divorce. Wasn't anything about the band. I'm so glad they showed up for each other and stayed together. It's Kenny Chesney now. Carry on, Country Nights.

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Morgan Wallen has been dominating our top five at nine, the most viral talked about songs in country music every week this week. Well, that didn't make sense. Every week this month? The last couple weeks, for sure. We'll see if he makes number one tonight at 9 o'clock sharp. Here he is with Don't We on Country Nights.